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11: 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Got a crash, Green Slopes, Juliet Street westbound at Duke Street. Crash, Ipswich motorway eastbound at Harcourt Road in Darra. And Mogul Ferry currently out of service due to maintenance at the moment. 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Sydney dramas or delays, call the traffic hotline direct, 1300 599 5937. 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
12: Brisbane traffic, Brisbane news, 104.5 Triple M. Brisbane has.
13: More affordable housing starts with more supply. That's why the new Queensland government is unlocking more than 160,000 new homes right across Queensland.
14: Just the news that matters. 104.5 Triple M, Brisbane has.
15: Good morning, I'm Matthew Layton. That annoying extra fee for tapping your card is now history. Surcharges on Visa, MasterCard and EFTPOS payments have been banned nationwide, with the Reserve Bank tipping annual savings of more than $1.5 billion.
16: This means we can take a bit more pressure off people with their cost of living, and we can also get some of the small business costs down as well.
15: A $200 million rescue package is set to shore up a major aluminium smelter and its workforce. Bell Bay in Tasmania will be jointly backed by the federal and state governments, supporting 550 direct jobs and around 1,000 more indirectly. And a major shake-up of disability support for young children is underway, but one state remains on the sidelines. Queensland has missed the deadline to join Thriving Kids, saying funding questions remain unresolved. Advocacy groups want the government to spell out what happens next.
17: Triple M Sport.
15: Nathan Cleary has won the Dally M from his dad's couch, the Panthers superstar claiming rugby league's top individual honour while recovering from the broken leg suffered against the Knights.
18: Everyone's support over the last few days, given the injury that happened, and just the support from the rugby league community has been absolutely amazing. I can't thank everyone enough for the messages they've sent through and the support I've felt.
15: On Fox Sports there, Broncos star Tamika Upton claimed the women's Dally M.
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15: Cloud clearing today for Brisbane, dropping to 13 tonight, mostly sunny tomorrow and 26. It's Triple M's one repeat workday every day this week. We'll repeat one song today between 9 and 4.

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Good times in the morning, greatest hits all day. This is Brisbane's 104.5 Triple M, the Mighty Pearl Jam. Been a while since you guys have been to Australia, Ed. How about you come on down, huh? Come on. Love to see you. So would Farnsie. He agrees. Come on down. Suncorp would be good. Or my backyard, because Esky's always full on the deck. Your choice of venues, just bring the boys down. We'd love to see you back in Brisbane.

0: The one song we will repeat is the Red Hot Chili Peppers' By The Way. Good news, already played once. Don't know when it's going to play again, but when it does, you call 1-3-3-5-3 for your chance at life-changing cash. Coming up next, the band that have sold more than 100 million records, won Grammys, created one of the defining sounds of the noughties. Who am I talking about? Find out next.
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0: Good times in the morning, greatest hits all day, Brisbane's Triple M, Mitch in the morning. From my view in the studio, I see right down the Brisbane River, overlooking the chill backpackers up Aroma Street, and there's been a couple of topless backpackers out there today, blokes. So the ladies in the office have been running to the windows to have a look. I've pulled up Elise and Maddie. The verdict?
1: Look, it's hard to spot, so we had to get the binoculars out. One was in pyjamas, which was a letdown. The other one was shirtless but had a bit of a gut. So
0: maybe it was Santa getting ready for Christmas, just getting a bit of vitamin D before he heads off.
2: Yeah, maybe.
3: My mind instantly went to the Brazilian Open training session. Mm-hmm. I thought maybe we were going to see some Brazil soccer play over there, but no, we were very different.
0: Sorry, ladies.
1: Yeah, so I put the binoculars away.
0: Nothing creepy at all about that. Should see about that chest infection.
1: My emphysema.
0: Yeah, coming up, Bryan Adams, a stone cold classic, and more music variety at work. Bodies on the way at Brizzy's Triple M.
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0: 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Sydney dramas or delays, call the traffic hotline 1300 595 937. 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
1: Brisbane traffic, Brisbane news, 104.5 Triple M. Brisbane has.
2: 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That's why the new Queensland government is unlocking more than 160,000 new homes right across Queensland.
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4: Good morning, it's Matthew Layton with you. Those pesky card surcharges are officially gone, with Treasurer Jim Chalmers calling the change a cost of living win. He says Australians were paying around $1.6 billion a year in the fees, with businesses now required to show any price increases up front.
5: Well, we'll make sure that everybody's doing the right thing. The ACCC's got an important role to play in that regard. But if small businesses put up their prices, they'll need to put that on the menu.
4: More than 200 crisis homes will be built in Queensland, with the federal government committing $134 million to support families fleeing violence.

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1: Cloud clearing today for Brisbane, dropping to 13 tonight, mostly sunny tomorrow and 26. It's Triple M's one repeat workday every day this week. 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
0: It's got to be Triple M.

Good times in the morning. Greatest hits all day. Brisbane's 104.5 Triple M. Looking good, Brizzy. This pleases me. 23 on our way to 25. A carbon copy tomorrow. Shout out to Tina, who's driving for Clark. She's got the radio cranked. Good on you, buddy.

Warning, folks. Corny DJ joke coming up. It was on this day in 1983 on the FM 104 charts. That song was number one, Bonnie Tyler. I guess you could call it a total eclipse of the charts.

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0: Good times in the morning, greatest hits all day. Brisbane's Triple M, the Rolling Stones. Excuse me, call coming in. Hello, Triple M.
1: Hello, it's Brian.
0: Hey, Brian, what's going on?
1: I'm trying to ring Samsung. Have I got Samsung?
0: No, buddy, this is the radio station, Triple M.
1: Oh, gee, how did I get there? My phone's gone. Burko, somehow something's gone wrong. It must have got a feral bloody app came through, and it sort of given my phone a lot of grief.
0: Look, if you won Triple M's $50,000 one repeat workday, you could buy a brand new car and a brand new car phone holder to put your new phone in. Good luck. Song we're going to repeat, The Chili Peppers, By The Way.
1: That sounds like a bloody good idea.
0: Better than a bung phone.
1: Too right it is. Yeah, thanks, mate. Bye.
0: Good luck, Brian. Coming up next, a song from the biggest selling female album of the 90s.
2: Triple M's Lou and Judge for the early drive home.
3: This is boss or Kira, and he's got a bit of a theory.
4: I don't want anyone to turn up to my work hungover. You just send me a message at any time in the morning and be honest. No questions asked. More likely, I'd say good man.
3: There's a time and a place for hangovers.

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4: Music lovers, Mitch in the Morning investigating October 1st, 1973. Pink Floyd start recording the Wish You Were Here album. 82, world's first CD player goes on sale in Tokyo. 1984. U2 released The Unforgettable Fire. 2000. The Oils rocked the closing ceremony of the Sydney Olympic Games. They strip off their outfits while this song is playing to reveal a second outfit with the word sorry all over it, which was a symbolic olive branch to First Nations people who were forced from their lands by a government that had refused to apologise. And in 2011, Meatloaf does the AFL Grand Final. Poor bugger. From that list, the mighty Midnight Oil coming up at Triple M.
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1: 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Got a breakdown M1 southbound Logan Home. Breakdown M1 southbound at exit 45 through Ulmo. Breakdown North Quay southbound around Herschel Street in the city. 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
2: Brisbane traffic, Brisbane news, 104.5 Triple M. Brisbane has.
0: More affordable housing starts with more supply. That's why the new Queensland government is unlocking more than 160,000 new homes right across Queensland.
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0: 42 minutes. That's how long we spend looking for something to watch. A whole episode to find an episode. Think what 42 minutes could have been. A dragon taking a city, starting a shift at the pit, that feeling of euphoria. Instead, the home screen. Again, HBO Max fixes that. The best shows the second you open it. No endless scrolling, just killer movies and TV. HBO Max, all killer, no filler.
1: Afternoon, my name's Kieran. Want to give you 50 grand, get you in the running for it anyway. Give me a call on 133353 when you hear the song we're repeating today. It's the Red Hot Chili Peppers. It's already been played once in Mitch in the Morning Shift. I hope you don't have to wait too long until we play it again. Oh, wait.

Good times and greatest hits. This is Brisbane's 104.5 Triple M with some crowded house now. The band was always Neil Finn, Paul Hester and Nick Seymour, but in the early 90s, Neil Finn invited his brother Tim Finn into the band. Tim stayed to record the album Woodface. He played a couple of live shows, then he got the shits and left. But he made some good songs like this one, Where They're With You on the Ends.

0: This is Brisbane's 104.5 Triple M. My name's Kieran. That was Natalie Imbruhaha from the 90s doing Torn. We are not torn here at Triple M. The NRL Grand Final on Sunday night. The Knights take on the Roosters. We always go for the underdog, so go the Knights. And just fair warning, we're going to fire up the barbecue tomorrow here at Triple M. There will be roast chook for lunch. Be listening out for that. Newcastle's a working class town. Surely Jimmy Barnes would go for them as well, right? The Knights. Jimmy Barnes on the way. Mumford and Sons too. It's good times and greatest hits. This is Triple M.
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0: idea. On Brizzy's Triple M, it's Mumford & Sons. Always thought they sounded like a removalist company. Now, if two rugby league grand finals on one weekend isn't enough footy for you, you should take the family to get behind the Lions AFLW team this weekend. They're not having the best season, so they could do with a cheer squad, and it's worth your while. They're taking on the Gold Coast Suns at Brighton's home arena in Springfield. That's on Saturday arvo from 5 p.m. Tickets are only $15. Kids go free. So get fired up and support the Lions AFLW team this weekend. Speaking of getting fired up, we've got some Pat Benatar coming up for you. The Goo Goo Dolls and some Aussie Crawl. Yeah, good times, greatest hits. This is Brizzy's Triple M.
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6: 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A long line of traffic on the Triple M1 southbound from Rochdale to Narang. We've got a single vehicle crash on Ipswich Motorway, Wacol westbound in the left lane on the Progress Road off-ramp. The Moggill ferry's out of service. 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Just say play Triple M Brisbane.
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5: 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That's why the new Queensland government is unlocking more than 160,000 new homes right across Queensland.
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0: wound near Geraldton in WA's Midwest, and three men accused of murdering Australian brothers Jake and Callum Robinson will learn their fate next week when a Mexican court delivers its verdict.
1: Triple M Sport.
0: A 25-year premiership drought could end this weekend, but Newcastle great Paul Harrigan says the Knights face a huge challenge against the Roosters in Sunday's grand final. The Chief says they'll need their very best footy.
2: The Roosters, I believe, are the best team in the competition.

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We're doing an Awesome 80s double shot right now to remind you about Triple M's Awesome 80s Friday tomorrow, where we cover all the sounds of the decade, synthesizers like that one, to guitars and drums like this one. Aussie Crawl now on Brisbane's Triple M.

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Sunday arvo, the NRLW grand final. Roosters take on the Broncos. Straight after that, the NRL grand final. Hopefully the Knights will roast the Roosters. 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

0: kind of understandable, I reckon. This afternoon on Triple M's Rush Hour, Sam Walker plays for the Roosters, of course, but we're not big enough, apparently, to talk to Sam Walker, so we've got his dad instead. We'll be chatting to him on Triple M's Rush Hour this afternoon. And Ali Brigginshaw plays her last game for the Brisbane Broncos in the NRLW Grand Final against the Roosters this weekend. She's going to be on Triple M's Rush Hour this afternoon. Catch Dobbo and Elliot after four. These ladies would be in if there was a Good Times and Greatest Hits Women's League. Belinda Carlisle and Amy from Evanescence. They're coming up in minutes on Brizzy's Triple M.
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0: This is Triple M's $50,000 No Repeat Workday. Thanks for having us on at work today. We work very hard to keep things up and lively for you while you're slaving away. If you still think things are a bit too bland and vanilla for you, though, we're about to throw a spanner in the works. 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
4: 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Hurry in Sunday at JB Hi-Fi. Only Triple M traffic starts with Brisbane's biggest delays. Outbound delays on the Western Freeway after a multi-vehicle crash southbound through Fig Tree Pocket. Got a single vehicle crash, Ipswich Motorway, Wacol westbound. The Progress Road off-ramp's closed. And there's a crash, Gympie Road, Castle Line southbound, blocking two lanes before Graham Road. Another Year 1 class is now available for 2027 at St Bonaventure's College Flagstone. 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For good times and greatest hits on your smart speaker, just say, play Triple M Brisbane.
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3: Aussie men deserve to look and feel their best. 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
7: Hi there, it's Amanda Myler with your news update. The Reserve Bank of Australia has published its latest financial stability review. It claims households are largely coping well, supported by a strong labour market and savings and equity buffers. Card surcharges are gone from today, meaning businesses can no longer add a small separate fee simply because you pay by card. Some businesses are arguing they will be forced to pass on the costs associated with processing card payments in other ways. Here is the Treasurer, Jim Chalmers.
8: Right now, I think something like 84% of businesses don't charge credit or debit charge surcharges. So we're talking about 16% of businesses. And if they put up their prices, they will have to justify it.
7: Israeli Prime Minister Benjamin Netanyahu says it is too early to say who was behind the attempt to hijack a Fly Dubai flight. And Federal Communications Minister Annika Wells has been named as one of Time magazine's world's most influential rising stars.
3: 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It's like having a security guard day and night. 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
7: Massive crowds have turned out for the NRL Fan Fest. Ahead of Sunday's grand finals, teams have been presented on stage. NRL legend and Bears coach Mal Meninga shares his thoughts with us on the men's Knights Roosters decider.
9: Knights come with a new energy. They're very attack orientated, so they're a very exciting team to watch. And then the Roosters are very, you know, pragmatic, you know, they just work really hard.
7: And Nathan Cleary's surgeons reportedly happy with the outcome of the emergency ankle surgery. There is hope the Dally M winner will be right to line up in round one next season.
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7: Staying fine for the rest of your Thursday across Brizzy. The temps to drop down to 13 degrees tonight.

to cover the repair costs. And ever since he saw that he was millimetres away from also striking a high-voltage electricity cable. 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

0: Yeah.
1: It's kind of weird. Like, otherwise you've got to have a curated playlist, because then the song you've put on will end and then some random thing will come on.
2: Yeah. It's Friday night.
0: Oh, not
2: yeah,
0: bad.
2: We dance on
0: she talks about menage a trois, and that's that kind of works.
2: Okay, play that next time.
0: Yeah.

0: slowly taking his shirt off and being like, girl, like thrusting to the
1: Lou,
0: weekend.
1: Lou, don't start thinking about that.
0: Gee, makes me want to be a bit sick.
2: Yeah,
0: death
2: no.
0: metal, wow.
1: What about ULP?
2: Whoa. I don't have a playlist.
1: But have you played music?
2: But it's usually just sort of like non-lyrical kind of stuff.
1: Do you know the music that I...
0: The XX the one is what that I imagine you to listen to when you root.
1: Yeah.
2: Is that, have you thought about that?
1: The one I like is... ya, ya, ya, coco jumbo, ya, ya, ya. Put me up, put me down. You know, Mr. Chubbo. That's obviously a joke.
0: You are... You're an odd cat,
1: Archer.
0: Maybe we
1: to
0: create
1: the
0: our own playlist.
2: Oh yeah,
0: link it on Lou and Jar.
1: Well, they're gonna learn.
2: Well, let's...
0: there you go, guys. Have a good night tonight. Enjoy.
2: Well, we've already got Nicki Minaj, The Architects, and The Weeknd,
1: and Coco Jumbo,
0: Ed and Dean Martin. That's Amore.
1: Also,
2: and the XX for me.
0: Yeah, perfect.
1: Baha Man, Who Let the Dogs Out?
0: Yep.
1: You know that gets you going. Yippee-yo.
0: And you got to do it to the beat as well.
1: Correct.
2: Let's get some listener suggestions for the playlist. What is your go-to
1: bedroom song?
3: Yep. Certified Chaos Merchants. Triple M's Lou and Jarch for your early drive home.
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0: driver to turn on their music. It's the Rolling Stones. Start me up.
1: Yeah.
0: Start me up.
2: Yeah,
3: Tony.
1: Oh yeah.
3: What an intro from Tony.
1: Oh, good Frustin. Oh, Tony, you've painted a picture, yeah. And we like it.
2: That for me is top of the list so far.
3: Okay,
1: it's very
2: right
1: good.
2: Right on the list, guys, for the playlist. Okay, last
3: these are all
2: one,
3: going on
2: Tim.
3: There.
1: Tim,
2: what's your Thrust song?
4: Hello.
2: Hi,
1: hello,
2: Tim.
1: Mate.
3: Yep.
4: Hey, mate.
1: What's the song you chong to, mate?
4: Mate, I got to agree with the Nicki Minaj. I think Anaconda is the one.
2: But it's gone on the list.
1: I'm sorry.
4: That one's for you, Tanya.
1: Yeah. Oh, Tanya. See, this to me, I respect it. I mean, there's sexual innuendo.
2: Yeah.
1: Innuendo. Anaconda, you know.
2: Maybe it's when you're getting changed.
1: It's a bit silly and funky for me.
4: Nah,
2: I can see it, Jack, when you're getting changed, maybe at the start.
1: Yeah, you can make it fun and funny. Yeah.
2: Add it to the list.
1: Add it to the list.
3: 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This is going to be quite some playlist.
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0: myself. Oh, I've had quite the journey to the supermarket shelf.
1: Research shows that regularly eating ultra-processed foods can increase your risk of developing type 2 diabetes by 53%. 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

0: nailed that, I reckon. I reckon that could potentially be a hundy.
1: No way. I think I've cooked it.
2: Man, now with arm one.
0: No.
3: No.
0: Not at all.
1: Hold on.
2: Man, now with arm one.
1: Yeah, because if it was Russian. That's a 22%.
3: Yeah, I think Lou's got a chance to actually snatch the win today. Let's see how we go. Judge, give us something to sing.
1: And I see fire.
3: Bit of Ed Sheeran. The Hobbit? Is that the Hobbit
1: that's
3: song?
1: The Hobbit. That's got to be an easy one, Lulu.
3: Let's see.
1: Half his son.
0: Again?
1: Half his son.
0: Half his son.
3: Okay.
1: This could be 100%.
3: Here we go. Potentially for the win.
0: And I see fire.
3: Yes!
0: I've done it.
1: That's.
0: I've done it.
1: Go again.
0: And I see fire.
1: That's 100%.
0: Yes, I win.
3: Well done. Well done, Lou.
1: And do you know what you didn't do?
0: The. Yeah.
1: You didn't get half shisha.
0: Yeah.
1: That's what you do.
0: I took that on board from you.
1: That. Can I just hear that one more time? Because that was brilliant.
3: Okay, here we go. Take us out on Lou and Jarch.
0: And I see fire.
1: That's just like you sung it.
3: On Triple M.
0: Yes!
4: 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Certified Chaos Merchants. 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
6: 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The average for unleaded is $237.9. Some of the cheaper unleaded can be found at 7-Eleven Green Slopes at $221.5 and Hugo Rockley at $221.5 as well. And some of the cheaper diesel is pumping at Freedom Fuels Ningi at $279.5. 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
8: Max Futcher with you. Making news this hour, the end of an era. Triple Premiership coach Chris Fagan has announced his resignation after 10 years with the Brisbane Lions. The 65-year-old breaking the news less than a week after their grand final victory. A pilot accused of attempting to crash a flight from Dubai to Israel has been arrested, with the alleged hijacking now being treated as a terror attack. Queensland shoppers could still be paying more at the checkout, despite a nationwide ban on credit and debit card surcharges. Experts warn businesses could increase the price of goods to recover fees.
9: Maybe that 1% or 2% credit card fee, which was normally passed on to consumers, will simply be passed on through retail prices.
8: QUT Professor Gary Mortimer speaking there on 7 News. And the third piece of the Brisbane 2032 emblem puzzle has been revealed in Rockhampton by Olympic cyclist Anna Mears and Paralympian Angie Ballard.
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8: Nathan Cleary and Tamika Upton have been named Rugby League's best players for 2026, Cleary accepting his first Dally M from home as he recovers from leg surgery.
10: I want to start off by thanking all of my teammates. None of this would be possible without them. They definitely make me 10,000 times player that I am.
8: For Broncos captain Upton, it's a record third Dally M medal. And tonight, the Lions will crown their best and fairest at the awards night at the Star.
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12: Hello, Tony Auden here with a look at Brisbane's weather. More beautiful blue skies across the River City this afternoon and tomorrow. Mostly sunny skies should continue with a forecast top of 26 degrees. We'll have your latest news, sport and weather coming up in 7 News at 6 p.m.
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3: 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A truck rolled over on the Ipswich Motorway westbound at the Progress Road on-ramp through Wakehole. Progress Road is back to about Boundary Road. Delays on the gateway northbound from Nudgee to the Pine Rivers Bridge and southbound from Murray all the way down towards Mackenzie. In fact, all the way down to Rochdale, and pretty patchy on the M1 from 8 Mile Plains all the way down towards Narang again. 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

0: 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We're doing this.
1: Undercover lover. Oh, undercover lover.
2: Woo! Undercover lover.
1: We love this game.
3: Third time.
1: Yep, that's right. Third time. So basically, we're going to call Shania. Shania's on the line, but hiden. She's hidden.
3: She's hiding.
1: We're going to call her partner, saying she's been applying for cleaning jobs, which she actually has.
3: So it makes it easier.
1: Yeah, and her partner, Daniel, DigiLock, we got you in the studio. How are you, mate?
4: I'm well. Thank you for having me, guys.
1: Good. Thank you for doing this, because he listens to the show. He knows our voice. So you're going to call Daniel. You're going to say, hey, Shania's put you down as a reference for a job. Can I ask you a few questions?
3: See how far we get.
1: Let's see. If he backs her.
3: I'm excited.
1: Are you ready, big horse?
4: I'm ready to rumble.
0: Okay.
1: Is everyone here ready?
3: Yep.
0: Shania, are you ready?
1: Are you ready, Shania?
5: Oh, yeah.
0: Okay.
1: All right, done.
3: Let's go.
1: Let's
0: you
1: do
0: sit
1: it.
0: Tight. Let's call Daniel.
6: Hello. Oh, hi there. It's just Trevor calling from Cleaning Services. Am I speaking with Daniel?
7: Yeah.
6: G'day, Daniel. Mate, have I caught you at a bad time? I'm just calling in regards to Shania's recent application for a cleaning position with us.
7: Oh, yeah.
6: Has she got you to down as a reference, and she said that she used to clean your house. Is that right?
7: Yeah, correct, yeah.
6: Yeah, awesome, awesome. Mate, I've just got a couple more questions. Hopefully it's not a bad time, but it'll be super quick and easy. Roughly on a scale of 1 to 10, how would you rate Shania's cleaning skills?
7: A nine? Yeah. Well, that wasn't really, like, everything was pretty good.
6: Okay, awesome. No, nine's a great number. I think that's fantastic. And she also said in her application as well that she cleaned your house, obviously, like I said, but it was quite a large property, 6 bedrooms, 3 bathrooms. Do you know roughly how long it generally took her to clean the property?
7: Oh, I couldn't remember. I was at work and she was coming around while I was at work.
6: Yeah, fair enough. Is there, obviously there was no, like, you know, it might be an obvious question, but some of our clients can be quite picky. There was obviously no, like, stains, like, attention to detail was high. Like, how would you rate Shania overall?
7: Yeah, I'm pretty sure everything was sweet. Like, I'd come home and the house was spotless all the time. It was great. I didn't have time to do it. I got a bunch of kids and working, run the business as well. So I don't have time for cleaning. I'd rather just pay someone else to do it.
6: Yeah, no, fair enough, mate. I get it. Fair enough. And this is exactly what we want in the role, obviously. And so... mate, I've just got one more quick question to fire at you. Obviously, you know, with our clients, you know, they've got personal property, sometimes valuable items left in the house. How trustworthy would you say Shania is? Like, if there was expensive items around, you're happy to leave them out, never have any issues with theft or anything like that?
7: Yeah, very. She wasn't fast at all. She just puts out a good vibe.
6: Oh, good. Okay, well, that's exactly what we're looking for at the cleaning service company. And so, I mean, mate, I suppose I've got one more last question from my colleagues. Do you mind if they just chime in quickly and just ask one more question? Is that all right?
7: Yeah, no worries.
6: Yeah, awesome.
1: Very, very good job.
3: Phenomenal job. Some would say you're a very good liar.
1: It's Jarch and Lou here, mate. Damn, Daniel, you did a good job. Shania, you're on the line. How did he do?
5: I think he's done bloody all right.
3: It was phenomenal. This is a step
5: I'm
3: up, Daniel.
5: Looking at him out in the yard with my baby sitting on his motorbike on the phone.
8: Lou and Josh.
3: It was so good.
8: Like, do you remember me?
1: Yeah, you beat Lou and you versus Lou.
5: I already told him.
3: No, I don't remember that, Daniel. That one slipped my mind.
1: Yeah.
8: He's had to rock my logo as your logo on Instagram.
1: Oh, that's how is that?
0: Yeah. Wow.
3: Hey, you were really quick on answering those. Like, you were not shocked at all. It was like, okay, right, we're in go mode reference.
1: I also love, Daniel, it was like cleaning skills, and you were like, 9 out of 10. I was like, okay.
0: Not willing to give a 10.
1: Room to improve. I like, mate, you did a bloody good job.
3: That was very funny.
8: Perfect.
3: You're undercover.
8: I was like,
5: it was fun to watch how nervous he was.
8: She put a partner down as a reference. I was like, this is a bit dodgy.
1: Yeah.
9: 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Certified chaos merchants. 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
4: 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A truck rolled over on the Ipswich Motorway westbound at the Progress Road on-ramp through Wacol. Progress Road is back to about Boundary Road. Delays on the Gateway northbound from Nudgee to the Pine Rivers Bridge and southbound from Murray all the way down towards Mackenzie. In fact, all the way down to Rochdale, and pretty patchy on the M1 from 8 Mile Plains all the way down towards Narang again. 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
6: Victim numbers are down 9.6%, but most serious crimes are committed by repeat offenders, often while they're on bail. To break this cycle, the new Queensland Government is expanding adult crime, adult time, by introducing automatic jail for offenders who commit a serious crime while on bail. Alongside more police and more early intervention and rehabilitation, it's part of our plan to keep making Queensland safer. 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
2: G'day, Max Futcher with you again, making news this hour. After cementing his triple premiership legacy, Lions coach Chris Fagan has announced his resignation. The 65-year-old broke the news ahead of the club's best and fairest night. It comes less than a week after the club's grand final victory. A pilot has been arrested, accused of a cockpit stabbing, while trying to crash a flight from Dubai to Israel. The alleged hijacking is being treated as a terror attack. And from Coolangatta to Magnetic Island, Shark Smart drone surveillance is expanding to 5 more Queensland beaches. In the past 12 months, drones detected more than 1,800 sharks across 26 beaches.
3: That's going to bring people confidence to be like, hey, there's something up there watching me, and they may let me know if there's something that's a predator or danger to my life, and they might let me know to get out.
2: Shark attack survivor Dave Seymour speaking there with 7 News from Wide Bay earlier today.
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2: Australia has finished the ODI series with a rain-affected win, but the 45-run win has been dampened by injuries to both Cam Green and Matt Renshaw, with Green leaving the field with a lower stomach injury, while Matt Renshaw copped a blow to his wrist while in the field. It'll now be a race against the clock for both Aussies to be fit and ready for the start of the first test tomorrow week. And in the NBL, the Sydney Kings have beaten the Brisbane Bullets by 15 points.
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0: Hello, Tony Auden here with a look at Brisbane's weather. More beautiful blue skies across the River City this afternoon and tomorrow. Mostly sunny skies should continue with a forecast top of 26 degrees. We'll have your latest news, sport and weather coming up in 7 News at 6 p.m.
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Massive news today, Chris Fagan set to leave the Brisbane

0: southbound before Muriel Avenue through Yerong Pilly. Big delays on the M1 southbound from 8 Mile Plains to Narang. 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
4: 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What are you really gambling with? A breakdown on Cleveland Road, westbound left lane after Creek Road through Carindale. Is a breakdown on Fairfield Road southbound before Muriel Avenue through Yerong Pilly. A truck rollover being wrapped up on the Ipswich motorway around Progress Road through Wacol. Still big delays on the gateway northbound from Nungie to the Pine Rivers Bridge and the M1 southbound, so from 8 Mile Plains to Narang. 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

0: Live across Queensland on Triple M, the Rush Hour. You were Dobbo and Elliot dominating the news cycle today. And you tipped this to happen, Dobbo. I didn't think we'd see the day. Chris Fagan officially leaving the Brisbane Lions. To tell us more from Triple M Footy, a man that I'm sure is equally surprised. Liam Flanagan, welcome, mate.
1: Good afternoon, gents. I am shocked. I am surprised so often, not just in sport, but in life. We always see people hang around 1 year too many instead of going at the right time or even too early. And Chris Fagan's just come out off the back of a fourth straight grand final, a third straight premiership. And at 65, he said that'll do. And I tip my hat to him for knowing himself and knowing that enough was enough for him.
2: It's a really good point, Liam, in the sense.

0: club is at the moment. They dared to bring in somebody who's not already in the inner circle. It's a bit like you, Dobber. You keep your inner circle nice and tight and you don't let people in easily.
1: And no one knows my inner circle.
0: You tell everybody they're in it, but they don't actually know. No. I'd be incredibly surprised if it wasn't an internal appointment. And you again, Dobbo, Danny Daly, there's so much that Danny has done around this football club that a lot of people probably aren't aware of his influence. If he wants to be considered really strong candidate, Dale Morris, we know, for those that might not be across it, the Wharfie time, the decision to expose the group to Wharfie time grand final week, that was a Dale Morris suggestion to Chris Fagan, another candidate who could be considered. And the other one for mine right now, if Danny Daly isn't ready to jump into the hot seat, Cameron Bruce, the former D's player, the senior assistant, looks after the midfield. His relationship with this midfield group of Ashcroft and McCluggage and Berry and Josh Dunkley is so good. He's been at the club for 5 years. There are clubs down south that are interested in Cam Bruce. There are clubs that have inquired about his availability potentially. If you made me take a guess at who's in charge next year, I would go with Cam Bruce.
1: Well, there you go.
2: You heard it here first, but you did tell me Hugh McCluggage was winning the best on ground this year. That is the duddest steer you've ever seen.
1: Oh, that was a bad steer.
2: I love you.
0: I'm sorry. But, and if anyone out there tells you they pick Shai Bolton to get in on a losing team, then they'll tell you they knew Chris Fagan was walking away 5 years ago.
1: I said that they'd win the flag. I said that Brisbane would win the flag. Well, you inspired.
0: Let's not forget everybody out there. Ben Dobbin inspired this. What was it, 4 years ago when you wrote them off at round three? And since then,
2: they kept their receipts.
1: I had forgotten about that.
2: Liam Flanagan, our man from Triple M Footy, certainly what a gift he's been to Brisbane. Chris Fagan heading back down south. He's done awesome. With the Lions. What a champion. We appreciate your time on Triple M's Rush Hour.
0: Thanks, gents.
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5: 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The Spoongate's playing up on Dawson Parade, just around Sanford Road through Capera, blocking all lanes. South Pine Road, an option to get around it. Breakdown on Fairfield Road, south now before Muriel Avenue through Yeronquilly. A breakdown on the Western Freeway inbound after Kenmore Road. And delays on the gateway as you make your way northbound from Nudgee to the Pine Rivers Bridge. 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
6: G'day, Max Futcher with you again. Making news this hour, after cementing his triple premiership legacy, Lions coach Chris Fagan has announced his resignation. The 65-year-old broke the news ahead of the club's best and fairest night. Passengers and crew have stopped an attempt to hijack and crash a Dubai to Tel Aviv flight. Israeli officials say the co-pilot stabbed the captain before being restrained. A Rockhampton tradie may be permanently paralysed after allegedly being assaulted by his neighbour over a noise dispute.
7: Angry, shocked, helpless. To try and lift a finger is like running a marathon.
6: Victim, Brian Thring, speaking there to 7 News. And you might remember your phone going off in a test of the new National Emergency Warning System earlier this year. Well, now AusAlert is officially live. Queensland will continue.

0: difficult.
1: A mentally challenging period for him as well. Missing out on the World Cup as well. But yeah, tonight would definitely be a nice consolation, absolutely.
0: That audio thanks to 7 News. Nathan Cleary's set for surgery on his broken foot. And Will Ashcroft will start as hot favourite for tonight's Merritt Murray Medal, awarded to the Brisbane Lions' best and fairest.
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3: Hello, Tony Auden here with a look at Brisbane's weather. More beautiful blue skies across the River City this afternoon and tomorrow. Mostly sunny skies should continue with a forecast top of 26 degrees. We'll have your latest news, sport and weather coming up in 7 News at 6 p.m.
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0: Oh, you just can't love those Roosters. And
1: 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Oh, the crowd's gone wild. It's night time.
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1: night time,
2: yeah, call up to win a barbecue chook. Nothing says premiership glory like a hot chook in a plastic bag. 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
3: 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On our way.
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10: 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The NRL Grand Final is here on Triple M.

0: tell us what it is. Just show us the emblem. Let's not have a guessing game. Oh, it could be a leaf. Oh, it could be a boomerang. Oh, it could be. No, just give us the emblem.
1: Well, Mia thinks this one is maybe the face of a bearded dragon. Or maybe a frill-necked lizard. I don't know. So you got a lizard and a leaf and
0: bearded dragon.
1: I don't know what the other one is. Anyway, it's going well. Yeah. Still to come on Triple M's Rush Hour this afternoon. Next. We know it's a big weekend in footy, but this could be the biggest month of the year when it comes to motorsport. With an eye towards Bathurst in just over a week, why wouldn't we catch up with our king of motorsport? That is Greg Rust. It's right after this on Triple M.
2: 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We'll be right back with you after some messaging. Okay, paid messaging. Okay, commercials.
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4: 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Single vehicle crash on the gateway northbound after airport drive at Eagle Farm. Breakdown on the gateway southbound at Compton Road through Caribbee. Crash wrapping up on Elizabeth Avenue northbound heading through Kippering. Still really patchy on the M1 southbound this afternoon from 8 Mile Plains all the way down to Narang. And delays coming down the Logan Motorway from Tanimera all the way down towards the M1. 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
12: 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Max Futcher, always appreciate your time, brother. What's coming up tonight?
13: Hey, g'day, team. There's an amazing story in the Middle East. Passengers have rushed the cockpit of a jet to foil the hijacking of a flight from Dubai to Tel Aviv. The pilot was stabbed when his co-pilot attempted to take over the plane. A pedestrian has been hit and killed by a car at Acacia Ridge. The 30-year-old was crossing Beaudesert Road just before 6:30 last night. And lifesavers are expanding their shark drone program. We'll see you for those stories and more in 7 News at 6.
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0: He's the fresh prince of motorsport, Greg Rust. 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
3: October is the month for sports fans, and if you're not revved about grand finals and Bathurst, you do not have a pulse, basically, do you? So
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0: happened around the time that we lost Steve Irwin. So it was a really tough period. So most people kind of remember where they were. I was doing a yarn at the time with Russell Ingall on the Gold Coast, and we've been having a fantastic day on the waterways down there, and it was just like everything stopped. You know, it was hard to fathom, you know, that he was gone. And now it's been 20 years, as you rightly say. So there's all kinds of great memories. There's even been some very special artworks that have been painted in the lead up for this. You're right about what Fox Motorsport did with that intro for the weekend. That is epic. Yeah. So, to stop and celebrate the great man and what he did for the Aussie sporting landscape, you know, forget Tom Cruise coming for a Sunday roast, but people would have loved Brocky around for sure, wouldn't they?
1: 05, mate, 05. You know, it's funny, exactly. Elliot, I don't know if you remember where you were. I mean, you were only, 13 or 14?
2: 14.
1: I'd literally just, and it's funny, you were talking to Russell Ingall. I just literally sold bulls at a Droughtmaster bull sale in a little town called Glen Morgan, was driving back to the farm. And got the news, and I still remember where I was when I heard that Peter Brock had been killed. It just the significant sportsman in Australia, just a wonderful icon. And from there, his legacy remains. And this weekend, obviously, it'll be celebrated.
0: Absolutely. I mean, and it's important, I think, on us to. I mean, there's a whole generation since then, isn't there, Dobbo? That don't know who this bloke was and what he achieved and why he was so popular, and he just had this unwavering self-belief. He could do amazing things with a touring car in particular. And to think that record, 9 wins, you know, in the great race at the mountain, you know, some incredible things in the record books. He had his little failings at times with different things, but I think that also endeared him to the Australian public.
2: Well, Rusty, before we let you go, I know you're off to the F1 in Singapore next weekend, but it's in Malaysia this weekend, and I think we kind of don't know what to expect.
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4: 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There's a crash on Duffield Road and Huntington Street through Clontarf. A police incident at the end of the Mains Road and University Road on-ramp in the left-hand lane in Nathan. Single vehicle crash on the Gateway northbound after Airport Drive at Eagle Farm. And still big delays on the M1 southbound between 8 Mile Plains and Narang. Score a win at Dan Murphy's. 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
13: Hello, Tony Auden here with a look at Brisbane's weather. More beautiful blue skies across the River City this afternoon and tomorrow. Mostly sunny skies should continue with a forecast top of 26 degrees. We'll have your latest news, sport and weather coming up in 7 News at 6 p.m.
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2: 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I'm Laurie Lawrence. 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
3: 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Watch out for debris on the gateway northbound through Murree, crash on Duffield Road and Huntington Street through Clontarf, a police incident at the end of the Mains Road and University Road on-ramp in the left-hand lane heading through Nathan, some slow going still on the gateway northbound from Nudgee to the Pine Rivers Bridge, and southbound the M1 is heavy from 8 Mile Plains to Narang. 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

0: 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Only Triple M traffic starts with Brisbane's biggest delays. A crash reported outbound through Victory Pocket on Centenary Highway causing some delays. It's also heavy on Pacific motorways. Here heads southbound Woolloongabba to Green Slopes. Wrapping up, a crash on the Gateway Motorway northbound after Airport Drive, Eagle Farm. This week at IGA, get Primo Shortcut Rindless Bacon, 750 grams, half price, just $8.40. That's worth pulling over for. Ends October 6th at participating stores, excludes IGA local grocer. For good times and greatest hits on your smart speaker, just say play Triple M Brisbane.
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0: Sorry, underrated track. Shortly and at 9 o'clock, we are celebrating all things Oztober.
1: Yes, well, Oztober is something we have celebrated here for a long, long time. It used to be called Rocktober.
0: Rocktober?
1: Yeah, I remember, I think, 1977, Thin Lizzy came over and played on the steps of the Opera House as part of the Rocktober celebrations. But yes, Oztober is celebrating the amazing acts that have made us one of the powerhouses in rock and roll songs around the world.
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0: to win a barbecue chook. Nothing says premiership glory like a hot chook in a plastic bag. Go the Knights.
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0: 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This one lives them and breeds them. And sometimes rocks the stage with them. Triple M Nights with Gleeso.

0: It's the song that turned a plane crash, a changing America, and a whole lot of rock and roll history into an 8.5 minute sing-along. And you don't know how, but you still know every word. 55 years on, American Pie remains one of the most iconic songs ever written. And tonight, Gleeso's joined by the man behind it. Please welcome Don McLean.
1: Ladies and gentlemen of Australia, I'm very proud to announce that we've got one of the greatest songwriting troubadours of all time on the show. And it is 55 years since he released the song American Pie. I know you all know it's Don McLean. Don, welcome to the show.
2: Well, how good is it to be here? Thank you for having me.
1: Mate, it is so amazing. I mean, a lot of artists have had songs out for 55 years or more, but the fact that

0: Oztober is here, Gleeso. Triple M Nights with Dave Gleeson. We celebrate all things Australia in this great country next, and I can't wait to do it.
1: Yeah, and it's looking a little bit like my Long Way to the Top set list, Tomo, for my Fringe show that I've started to take around the country. I'm already looking at the new songs I'm going to put in for the next iteration of it. So can't wait to get to Oz Rock Classic.
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8: I tell you what, one of the hardest names or words to rhyme with is Australia.
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7: That's nah.
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8: 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That was on a song called

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0: Done and dusted. Triple M Nights with Dave Gleeson. It's a Thursday helping Gleeson that is completed right now. We're back again tomorrow night from 7.
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0: Aussie music is something to be proud of.
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0: Because it's Australian bands and artists that are the influencers of so many other musicians the world over. So at Triple M,
5: we're proud to be able to showcase the power of the Aussie music scene.
0: Paying both homage to the greats that have stood the test of time, right alongside the current, the emerging, the future influencers.
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0: If it's Aussie and it rocks, it's right here. This is Triple M's Homegrown with Matty O.
6: Yeah, it sure is, and welcome to it. Ellerina here with you for Triple M's Homegrown, filling in for the great Matty O, who will be back next week. But a massive show for you tonight. Coming up in 7 minutes, Amy Shark is joining me on the show. We're going to chat about Castaway Fest and her latest single Movies and what she's been up to lately. After 11, I'll be catching up with Queensland-based Muso, an absolute legend, probably one of the best female voices in Australia, Abby Sky. Right now, though, the song that was released back in 1992 that's become one of those songs that just refuses to age. Sport, pubs, weddings, road trips, you're never too far away from someone absolutely belting this banger out. And the best part, you can hear the first few seconds and an entire room of Aussies suddenly know exactly what's coming. It's here now. It is Hunters and Collectors with Holy Grail on Triple M's Homegrown.

0: my buddy. Tight.
1: Right across the country, it is Triple M's homegrown Ellerina filling in for the one and only Matty O, and he is going to be so annoyed that he's not the one chatting with my first guest tonight. She is one of Australia's biggest songwriters. She's an ARIA Award winner. She's back on the Idol judging panel. She's released a brand new album. Plus, she's about to hit the stage at the Castaway Festival. I'm surprised she's even got time for me tonight because there's so much going on in her world. She normally has to pass messages on to everyone via songs like this. It is, of course, Amy Shark. And Ames, I told them all you said hi and they're doing all right. How are you doing, though, you busy bloody legend? Welcome to the show.
2: Thanks for having me. What an intro.

0: floating around that Silverchair might be performing. There's been a lot of people wanting Silverchair too. And to be fair, I'd be one of them. I loved Silverchair in the 90s. They were one of my favorite bands. But they actually haven't posted on Facebook or Instagram, actually, since the 6th of May, 2022. They finally posted again yesterday, and it was purely to say this message. They said, "Is this thing still on? For the first time in ages, the three of us actually agree wholeheartedly about something. Go the Knights. It's all about the Knights this weekend. We love how footy brings this community together, and it's pretty special watching the whole Steel City get behind the boys. Thanks to everyone who's asked if we're playing before the game. We are way too rusty. So sorry. No can do. We won't be taking the stage, but we'll be supporting as loudly as everyone else and be there in spirit. Wishing the Newey players all the luck in the world this Sunday. Up the Knights from the chair." So we need to put that to rest. They will not be playing at the grand final this weekend. Who will be, though? Could be someone like Mental as Anything. They're touring heaps. Something for Kate, maybe. Those two artists will be playing in the next 10 minutes, though. That's for sure, right here on Triple M's Homegrown.
1: And no matter how hard you try, you just can't love those Roosters. And
2: 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Oh, the crowd's gone wild. It's night time.
3: 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And when you hear
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3: 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Call up to win a barbecue chook. Nothing says premiership glory like a hot chook in a plastic bag. Go the Knights.
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3: 42 minutes. 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Think what 42 minutes could have been. 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
14: Woohoo! Hope you're having a great night, Australia. It is Triple M's Homegrown. Ellerina with you, filling in for the one and only Matty O. And still to come tonight, in the next 15 minutes, I will be catching up with Queensland Muso, an absolute powerhouse vocalist, Abby Sky. You don't want to miss our chat. She is doing incredible things and she's one of the greatest voices I think I have ever heard. Up next, we'll hear from Tame Impala. They're actually about to come home with Kevin Parker bringing the Deadbeat Tour to Australia this month. They kick things off in Brisbane next Friday before heading around the country. Their latest album, Deadbeat, has already given us tracks like Dracula, End of Summer, and Loser. And we're actually going to hear Dracula up next. So if you're a Tame Impala fan, October is looking pretty bloody good. Right now, though, it's In Excess with Kiss the Dirt right here on Triple M's Homegrown.

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0: Thank you so much, Ellen. You're smashing it, by the way.

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0: Eddie all the way to Hail Mary. 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
8: We're talking freaky deekies.
10: Freaky deekies?
8: Yep. Getting freaky.
10: Oh, can we have some sexy music?
9: Well, we're about to hear some sexy music because it's a study of 1,000 people looking at the most popular songs that feature in people's
8: bedroom
9: playlists.
8: Do you play music when you're getting down?
10: Yeah, like Dean Martin and Pavarotti. I'm joking.
8: Is that right?
10: That's a more.
8: Oh, that's a more than I was expecting. Jesus.
10: Time
8: when one dropped these dags.
10: Say goodbye.
8: That's the cigarette portion of the coitus.
10: No, it's when you're saying goodbye to your lover.
8: That's what I mean. You're having a cigarette. It's like time to get an Uber.
10: Oh, Jack. Look, if there's background music, fine. Mm. But I don't go out of my way to have a sex playlist, one would say.
8: Yep.
10: But I did date a bloke in New Zealand years ago.
8: Yep.
10: And he had it's not iCloud. What's the one called? You'd know this LP. It's like the musicy website.
8: What? SoundCloud.
10: SoundCloud. He had like a playlist, but he had merged all the songs together. So he had all this
8: for chongin.
10: Yeah.
8: And
10: so
8: it just kept,
10: yeah, so
9: like
10: I was
9: a
10: like,
9: mix.
10: Yeah. This was a sex mix. So I was like, well, this is sex. not the first time you've played this mix.
8: Of course not.
10: I believe there've been plenty of other ladies who've heard this mix.
8: Oh yeah.
10: 1-2-3-5-3 if you've heard that SoundCloud mix.
8: Yeah. What's his name? Joking.
9: Do you guys want to have a guess at what has come in number one as the most popular bedroom song?
8: Can I say it's like, can I guess it's like Pony by Genuine?
9: Oh yeah.
10: That's a good one. On it.
8: I think
10: it might be Birthday Sex. Girl, but, I know I think it's Jeremiah.
8: Oh, that wouldn't be number one. That's not a big enough song to be number one.
10: I think it's a banger.
8: Literally.
9: Do you want to hear it?
8: Yeah.
10: No.
9: Nicki Minaj.
10: That would not get
9: super,
10: me in the mood.
9: Super freaky girl.
8: No way.
10: That makes me want to go to the clubs and dance, down.
8: This reminds me of like
10: thrust.
8: Like beep, beep, beep, beep, beep. It's like silly. That's a silly song. Don't you reckon?
10: You think like, WAP would probably be better.
8: Yeah.
9: Well, the most common artist was The Weeknd. Heard of him?
8: Listen.
10: Oh, yes.
8: I'm putting some work to The Weeknd.
10: Oh, Jack.
8: Well, I'm just saying.
10: That makes me want to throw up.
9: This sort of vibe?
10: Put some work to The Weeknd.
8: Oh, yeah. Put in some groundwork. It doesn't surprise me.
9: You mentioned there was another genre that you enjoy in the bedroom, Judge.
8: I like a bit of metal.
9: Oh, a bit of metal.
8: Yeah. Yeah, you know, it gets you going.
10: Nah, I'm not over.
8: Whiplash, this song's called.
10: Jack just.
8: Sometimes you get that.
10: Slowly taking his shirt off and being like, girl, like thrusting to The Weeknd.
8: Lou, don't start thinking about that.
10: Makes me
9: want
10: to be a bit sick.
9: Yeah,
10: Death metal, wow.
8: What about ULP?
9: I don't have a
8: But have you played music

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0: fingers. 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I said, no, you're not touching it. Oh, you're not touching it. I said, I'll do it myself. And yeah, it wasn't the best experience. So I've still got a fear of zippers since.
1: Zippers.
2: I do. Oh. I have a fear as well when I'm zipping up like Charlie's onesies just to get like the skin. Thigh skin. And yeah, I can imagine that would be. Rough.
1: He just wears tracksuit pants now, Scotty.
2: Yeah, zip free. Good on you, Scott. Let's go to John in Armidale. What's your irrational fear?
3: Shark. Haven't been to the beach since 2011.
1: Haven't been to the beach in sharks. 15 years. Sharks, Johnny. Why?
3: I watched Shark Week for the first time, and like they showed you.

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0: 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We kick off at 11 with the Sunday Sin Bin. From 2:30, it's the NRLW Grand Final. And then, from 5, it's the main event. 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
5: 80 lands are starting to kick away again. 57-45 the overall score for Wheel of Games. Xavier Ellis, it is time for you to spin the wheel, please.
6: Please, go for it.
4: Did you just sleep with your eyes open just then?
6: I think I was.
5: Get a Donald Trump.
6: No, I didn't think I was. I don't know what was happening.
4: You're just like
6: I've got way more lubricant around my mouth too, so I think I was about to drool.
5: We've landed on reverse the verse. So I'm going to give you a song played in reverse. You need to give me title and artist. Now, I will give you a hint because we've themed today. All these songs come from 2013, which is the time that Fremantle made the grand final.
4: Oh, well done, Fremantle.
6: Who lost to Hawthorn?
4: Also, I like that was a hint, 2013, as if you and I know what songs were released in 2013.
5: Well, at least you know it's not going to be Queen or AC/DC.
4: Oh, okay, I see what you mean.
6: 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I thought AC/DC were a new thing.
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9: What did we discover yesterday, Marto?
10: Jimmy Barnes is 70.
11: Oh, milestone 70.
10: Platinum.
11: Jesus.
9: Platinum and anniversary. And didn't he go platinum?
10: How many do you have? Six or seven?
9: Oh, platinum album.
10: Six, seven.
11: Get Jimmy Barnes for his birthday. Like, that's a hard present to buy, isn't it?
9: Health insurance?
10: Lozenges?
9: Yeah, yes. Maybe up his premium and HCF. We need
11: General to look after.
9: How was the party last night, Marta?
10: What do you mean?
9: Jimmy's 70th. You were there. You gave a speech. I've got it here.
10: No. What? No, that'd be a dick.
9: Well, what's this?
10: What do you got? What are you doing?
9: Did he have a 70th party or not? Because this says audio here, Marto's speech. Apparently you brought Jimmy up.
10: Did I?
9: But it went awry, I think. You might have.
10: Is that right?
9: Yeah, I think you might have got it.
10: Well, I'll play along with it.
9: Be confused here.
12: 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It's Marto here from Triple M. I'm a little bit nervous to introduce the milestone man tonight. So I've had a few rum and cokes. About 12 of them, and I've got an AI.

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0: No, keep driving.
1: It is not coming home. It's like an office chair.
0: It could have been really useful.
1: Hey, there's another Pete.
2: Look at Pete from Cooperoo. Now, for many people, this is what happens. Scavenging is an art form, tracking the suburbs. Because right now, you could look up Brisbane City Council and Logan Council and go, oh, that's who's got curbside. Knowing what to look for, I drive around searching for timber to make chopping boards, pizza boards, and kids' toys to donate.
0: Oh, that's nice, Pete.
2: Isn't it?
1: Good on you,
0: Pete. What about Chucky from Buchan? Morning, Chucky.
1: Chucky.
0: How are you, bro?
3: Morning. Morning, good. How's it going?
0: Yeah, good. Curbside collection. What's going on at your joint? Are you getting rid of stuff or are you going around picking it up?
3: I had a fridge that was in working order outside the house for 3 or 4 days. Free, a sign on it, working order, you know, 3 or 4 days. And I said, oh, you've got to be joking. So I put the sign away. I put it there, $50. Within about 3 hours, someone come and grabbed it.
1: Correct, because it's too good to be true. If you say free, you're seeming a bit desperate. It's the old thing in The Simpsons.
0: Like, oh, it's probably broken. They're trying to get wrong with it.
1: A trampoline but it's not locked down. As soon as they put the chain on it, the thief snake but comes along to steal
2: Chucky
1: it.
2: At no stage has said that they paid for it. Did they just take it? Did they steal it?
3: They stole it. Oh, yeah,
1: yeah. But it's got value now. You go, oh, $50 fridge. It must be fine.
0: Must be something.
2: Chucky, do you know the answers? You're a smart man. How much copper is in it? Because copper, I just looked it up, is $14 or $15 a kilo.
0: Sean from Alex Hill said the copper's worth about $14 a kilo.
2: How much in a fridge? Is it worthwhile taking a fridge that doesn't work?
3: Not the fridge. The hot water systems, yes, they're a definite go.
1: But when you say yes, Chucky, how much copper is in a hot water system? Like, what, 2 kilos? Is it, what, $30?
3: Yeah, a couple of kilos, yeah.
0: Yeah, but all kilos add up, and $30 is a lot to some people.
2: $30 is $30.
1: What are you going to do with it?
2: No, mind, it's just
1: you're going to put it on dud punt. You're going to gamble it for me is what you're doing with it.
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0: Oh, that poor girl. Did you get off? Shoot. Get out of it.
1: He looked at
0: Give him a little kick.
1: Keith,
2: what happened?
3: Hey, it's a good dog. We grabbed the kids, grabbed the dog, and dragged him out, you know. But
2: the kids.
0: How old are your kids?
3: About 14. They were twins football players. They thought it was great, eh?
2: I bet they is.
1: Good luck with the therapy with them, Jake.
0: Wife, obviously. Jesus Christ. Colin. Right,
2: we'll pass Keith's number on if anyone wants that stripper's number. Colin. Or the cattle dog's number.
1: The dog's number.
0: I think Joel Monaghan wants it. Colin in Bracken Ridge.
4: Hey, how you going, guys? Yeah,
0: good, right. Mate. All Jesus.
2: Right. How did you ever have a bad stripper?
4: 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Went to a bucks party years ago at a mate's place for a different mate who was getting married, obviously, and it rocks up, and it turned out to be the sister of the guy that owned the house.
0: Oh, bad.
2: Shit.
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0: capable of cleaning. Like, you're good at it. You've trained. It's very satisfying at the end of it. You go, yep,
1: that's good
0: job. Beautiful.
2: Do you know what frustrates me is if I've done the dishes, I look at it and go, oh, just, you know, big dinner and I just cleaned up everything. And then I see Jackie grab that plate and straight away start using it again. I think, I've just bloody cleaned But it has to be used. I look at it and go, well, what a waste of time that was. Because I didn't even get a chance to look at it and go, it's all sparkling clean.
0: 100%.
2: And I work my ass off there. And then 1 minute later, I now have dessert. We're using these plates again. I go, what?
0: I get overwhelmed thinking about that I have to cook dinner.
2: No, this is true.
0: Every day for the, do you know what I mean? Like, it'll never end. Like,
2: that's right.
0: You've got to keep coming up with these dinners. I know it's part of life, but it's like, really? Every day, over and over, and back to the supermarket and then put the dishwasher and all this stuff.
2: When do we get to enjoy the fact that we just did a really, really good big dinner?
0: You've got to find joy in those moments.
2: And then as soon as you
1: enjoy doing the dishes.
0: Yeah. You've got to find joy in the dishes.
2: It's fleeting again. As soon as that dinner's done, then you think, so what am I cooking tomorrow?
0: You've got to find a way. And the happiest people you'll ever meet are the ones who don't have fancy jobs. They are the ones that are smiling at the mechanics. They're the guy, the cleaner, the janitor,
1: the most
0: laughing,
1: of every moment.
2: Yeah.
0: Who's joyful in those little moments.
3: All right. You can come and clean my toilet today.
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0: stop and to embrace and look at all the fans on the highway, because this is the one that you're doing it for.
1: Yeah, that's when the penny really dropped. And that later that night, I called all the boys to my room just to debrief, to go, did you feel what we just felt then? And it was a great strike, because everyone went round and spoke, and a couple of guys, you know, were unconsolable, you know, in tears. So I remember one point there was just silence. I could just hear the throng of the air conditioner going, and everyone was just all one in our thoughts. And as they walked out that door, even though it mightn't feel like it, because we were never in front till the last, you know, 20 seconds, but I kind of knew in my heart we were going to do something special. The magic was going to happen.
0: And what about the Manly side you come up against, Chief? Because, like, we know that they were a great team. You hadn't beat them for a couple of years. You couldn't beat them that season. They were short-priced favourites to win that game. What was it like when Darren Albert gets over the line and scores it, you know, gets the short side from Joey Johns?
1: Yeah, you're right, because the lead-up's important. They'd beaten us 11 times in a row.
0: Jesus. So
1: there was no expectations for us to win. You know, it has been years and years since we beat them, and they won the competition the year before. So we were just really, were in the moment. I mean, we enjoyed every aspect of it. I remember when I went out and I flicked a coin with Tuves, I gave him a bit of a wrestle. He's looking at me going, what are you doing? But when I went back in, I thought, we've got to mix it up. We've got to make it light. I'm going to do something silly in the dressing room. Well, I didn't have to. The boys are dancing. Joey's in there dancing. Robbie-O's doing the worm on the floor. It's like we're having the best day of our life anyway. So I think it's because we just said, we're going to enjoy this. We're in the moment. And you reach that ideal performance state where everything just flows. Everything goes in slow motion. And play by play, bit by bit, it was just a wonderful experience. So when Joey done that dummy to the side, Darren Albert gets it. It was a wonderful thing.
0: One thing I want to know too, Chiefy, did you go back in there and say, boys, no one gets sent off in a grand final?
1: No, it's true at the start. Malcolm Reilly, the great Malcolm Reilly, the international English coach and one of the greatest players ever come out of England, he reminded me of that as well. And he's a gentleman, but he is also a very, very tough guy. So, yes, there was mentioned a little bit, and it's not the case anymore. That's for sure.
2: 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It's Maroon Woodsy, our special guest today. 97 grand final hero, Paul the Chief Harrigan. We're going to speak about the footy show. 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Your memories. It's all about the world's greatest game, the NRL. It's a grand final brekkie at Triple M.
3: 1 week, one grand final, three blokes. That's a lot of cornflakes. Triple M's grand final breakfast continues next. Beau Ryan, Kat and Woodsy.
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8: Bo Ryan, Kat and Woodsy.
9: Triple M's Grand Final brekkie, Maroon, Woodsy and Hindy. Look, I've described this bloke as one of Australia's best ever front men, and I will argue that because he has been the lead singer of two of Australia's best ever bands, the Angels and, of course, the Screaming Jets. He's Triple M royalty. He's Dave Gleeson. Gleeso, welcome to Triple M.
10: G'day, guys. Hey, what a week, eh?
9: Well, let me just throw this at you, mate. Let me just attack you straight off the kickoff. I mean, is this all about Newcastle and the Newcastle Knights? There is another team in the grand final.
11: Go the Knights.
10: No, mate. It's all about the Knights. I mean, because you can have two scenarios. People of Newcastle will all be walking around in their Knights jerseys and be all pumped up. Actually, my sister and her husband painted their whole front fence red and blue yesterday. Now, compare that to Coogee, around the Hoi Polloi areas. What, you think that the eastern suburbs people are going to be walking around in Roosters jumpers while they're getting their lattes and avocado toast?
11: No, please. They'll be rocking up with their sweaters and everything else, wouldn't they?
10: Yeah. That's right.
12: Now, David, have you had the phone call yet? Now, you may receive two phone calls. Peter Volandis, he's keeping us all on edge about who's going to be performing at halftime. Have you had a phone call yet, Dave?
10: We have not. I'm waiting with bated breath. Mm. But I said he's going to get Silverchair back. Someone's been saying they're getting Silverchair back together. I can honestly say that's not going to happen.
12: How can you honestly say that, David?
10: Oh, well, I think the rift is too big to be sealed just by a footy game. And, of course, that would put way, way more pressure on Daniel Johns to have to do something else in Silverchair.
12: I see where you're going with that. Well, what have you had the phone call in regards to if the Knights win the competition?
11: Has to be there.
12: Do the Jets play after the game?
10: Well, there's definitely talk of that.
11: That's what we want to hear.
10: Because, the first one, 97, there was nothing planned.
12: Yeah.
10: There was no entertainment planned or anything like that. They were just going to do a civic parade up in Civic Park. And so it was pretty well Grant Walmsley. We kind of said, we've got to do something. So I ended up putting a truck up the end of the Civic Park and we played on that. And as everyone knows, that was just one of the epicest shows the Jets had ever done in their lives. But then 2001, they organised something, but that kind of, people didn't really hang around to see any band action at that one, so it was a little bit different. But this one, after 21 years, I think there might be a

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7: 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Rob Whittaker has joined us to talk about this. So this is a big day, so you'll have to forgive me for asking. You're not actually on the card as yet?
8: Well, the card hasn't launched at all
7: right.
8: yet.
7: Right. Okay.
8: At all yet. But I will say with absolute confidence, I am doing everything in my power to be there. Ooh. I've said this before, so people may not believe me, but I am. I'm prepping. I'm not setting anything else up. I've got my eyes locked on it.
7: Okay. So you'll be fighting someone.
8: Someone, just about anyone.
9: Mm. Oh, that's good to hear.
7: Yeah. What about Woodsy? Why don't you?
10: No, I don't want to fight. No, thank
7: say
10: you.
7: Woodsy.
10: No.
8: Well, there's money there.
10: No. Speaking of someone that has called you out in the past, Paul Gallen, he's confirmed a fight with Nelson Asolfo Solomona, who's an absolute man mountain.
8: Yeah.
10: What do you think about that? Like, Gallen's 45.
8: Yeah. Mate, money makes people do crazy things, man.
7: Yeah.
8: You know what I'm hoping? I'm hoping when I wrap up and put the MMA gloves on, he's still willing to throw about at 50.
10: Yeah.
8: we'll make some money there.
10: Money talks with Gao, doesn't it?
7: Oh, Maroon. Absolutely, yeah. But who doesn't love to make a quid, you know?
8: 100%, 100%. I'll fight a 50-year-old for her.
10: Would you get, did you ever think about it? Because I think, was it during the COVID year that he did call you out?
8: Yeah, it was around that period. I mean, you know what? I remember because someone called me and goes, hey, bro, did he get, like, see this? Because he called me out and I was in one of those quarantine hotel lockups.
10: Oh, yep.
8: So it was cool. He's just doing his scene.
7: Yeah.
8: You know what I mean? And obviously he's not too picky. He's just fighting anybody and everyone he can to and I think he has to enjoy it at some point as well, right?
10: Like, I think he has enjoys to actually the cash.
8: He has to like boxing. Oh, you know what I mean?
10: Yeah, he's tough, but
7: he's a good egg. He's a good egg, but we love him. But he loves
8: the coin. He's in a lot of the circles I'm in.
7: Yeah. Mm.
10: He was one of the tough rugby league players. But speaking of rugby, you do a little bit of wrestling with the Bulldogs. Coach Kemmer Serrato is a mate of yours. How do you enjoy getting around with the boys?
8: Oh, mate, it's good to see, to hang out with guys of like minds. You know what I mean? Like other athletes where everything is kind of similar. We tune in, we clock in, we work hard. Then the eating and then the strictness and the sacrifices, it's all very similar.
7: Yep.
8: So it's cool to see like just that, how similar we are as athletes. But it makes me miss it though. I miss the team environment. Yep. I grew up with that and like fighting's bloody lonely sometimes.
7: Yeah, yeah. And that's the thing, mate. Like we look at that thing on February 7 and we go, oh, well, that's 4 months away. But at some stage, do you have to take it up a notch and train even harder than you're training now?
8: Definitely.

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0: this Sunday. Triple M has your grand final day sorted. We kick off at 11 with the Sunday Sin Bin. From 2:30, it's the NRLW Grand Final. And then from 5, it's the main event.
1: Here we go.
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1: 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Got a crash, Wake Cole, Ipswich Motorway, outbound at Progress Road. A crash, Ipswich Motorway, inbound at Harcourt Road, Darra. Crash, Western Freeway, inbound at Fig Tree Pocket Road through Fig Tree Pocket. And a crash, Juliet Street, Duke Street, Greenslopes. 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

Triple M's Rush Hour. In the lead up to the NRL Grand Final, we have a massive show ahead. 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Dobbo, one.

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1: 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Crash Wynnum Road eastbound near the gateway. It's in Galper. Crash Ipswich Motorway outbound at Progress Road, Wacol. Crash Ipswich Motorway eastbound at Harcourt Road, Darra. 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
1: 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Next update on that coming through around 6. Also a crash. Gympie Road inbound. Zilbia Road, Aspley. Crash Shore Road at Buckland Road through Nunda as well. The Snooze Flash Sale is on now. 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Just say play Triple M Brisbane.
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1: 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There's a prank on Boundary Road around Troughton Road through Sunnybank to watch out for this morning. One on Hamilton Road eastbound at Gympie Road through Chermside. Crash on the Ipswich Motorway eastbound around Harcourt Road through Darra. 1-2 on the Western Freeway around Fig Tree Pocket Road. And some early delays on the Bruce Highway coming down past Anzac Avenue heading down towards Dolly's Rock Road. Cooza by Cirque du Soleil must leave Brisbane tomorrow. Experience the spectacle hailed by critics as jaw-dropping and the best one yet. Book now. For good times and great sits on your smart speaker, just say play Triple M Brisbane.
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4: Good morning, it's Maddie Larson with you. A standing ovation for retiring Lions coach Chris Fagan at last night's club champion at the Star. The night full of emotional speeches after Fags announced he's departing the club yesterday afternoon after a decade leading Brisbane. He's being remembered for taking the club from cellar dwellers to a three-peat. Travel chaos as footy fans try to jet down to Sydney for the NRL Grand Final. Brisbane Jetstar customer service workers are striking today, halting all work for 1 hour and ceasing non-essential duties all day. That includes passenger announcements and cancellation management tasks. A Gold Coast man has been charged after allegedly sharing Nazi symbols online. The 49-year-old accused of running a social media account, posting the symbols and white supremacist content. Federal police raided his home on Wednesday, seizing a phone, due to front court mid-next month. And the fourth piece of the Olympic emblem puzzle will be unveiled on the sunny coast today. It comes after a sphere shape was revealed on the banks of Rocky's Fitzroy River yesterday and two long curved shapes in Townsville and Cairns. The pieces will all form together to make the 2032 official logo.

0: 7. The Knights take on that other team in the NRL Grand Final this Sunday. Extended coverage from 11 a.m. on Listener and 104.5 Triple M.
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2: Triple M Breakfast with Marto, Margo and Dan. 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
3: Good morning.
4: How you going, sweetie? Happy Friday.
3: Producer Alex here with, well, a bit of deja vu this morning. Another Grand Final Friday. Now, last week we know that Frio's Wharfie time backfired big time and led our Lions to win the granny. Here at Triple M, we have perfected Wharfie time for this weekend, okay? Because let's face it, it's Australia against the Sydney Roosters. So because we've jumped on the Newcastle bandwagon, we have created NRL's Wharfie time. It's night time.
5: Night time!
3: When you hear night time on the show this morning, and because we want to cook those chooks, call me. 1-3-3-5-3. Triple M will be handing out roast chickens all day long. Yeah, some radio stations give away millions of dollars. Here at Triple M, we give away bachelor's handbags. Good luck.

0: Day, St. Fagan's Day, and that way, well, it'll align pretty much perfectly with the NRL Grand Final. We get ourselves a four-day weekend, and don't forget that NRL Grand Final, we have coverage all Sunday long, kicking off from 11 o'clock for the Sunday sin bin. The girls kick off at 3, and then the big dance, 6:30 on Triple M and the Listener app.
1: Leading the news last night was an interesting story about our police force. All their guns, they use Glocks, okay? All their guns have to be recalled. It was quite an incredible story.
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1: No. And you go, oh, no, in a complex situation, it doesn't work.
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4: Or got jams up.
1: No, you know. 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
3: or accidentally shoots
1: life
3: the wrong
1: or
3: person.
1: Death. Oh. No, it's good news. It's good news.
5: Which could result in the potential for multiple shots to be fired when the Glock is discharged.
1: Oh. Your Glock's becoming automatic. The bad guys are going to get the shit shot out of them.
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Good times and greatest hits. Now, if you're undecided on who to back in the NRL Grand Final on Sunday, well, let Triple M help you decide. Do you love underdogs and do you hate Sydney? Yes and yes, it is simply un-Australian to jump on the Sydney Roosters bandwagon. Get behind the Knights. That's what we've done here at Triple M. And

0: shat the bed. Here at Triple M, we have perfected it, okay? Forget Wolfie time. We've got night time. When you hear night time ring out, give me a call, okay? 133353. You can win yourself a roast chicken because we want to cook those chooks.
1: And no matter how hard you try, you just can't love those roosters. And I'm

0: is they're calling. I got a feeling we might be underwhelmed here.
1: Big names at your shops. They're all over the place. The big names at your shops.
2: We want to know, because they've got to eat. Big names have got to eat, and they go to the shops, and you see them, and you just say their name.
0: The bar is currently Katoni Staggs, who Marto saw. Who can beat that?
2: How well's he been playing lately? I thought about tackling him, and I thought I'm not going to go high on him because he had a baby in his arm. You've got to go low on Katoni. These are the things that go through your mind. Like, look at Sean from Alex Hills. He saw Usman Khawaja at his shop.
0: That's not bad.
2: I know.
0: Because he's global.
2: Because what would you say to Usman? How's that?
0: Uzi.
2: How's that? Yeah. Wouldn't you?
3: Nice, Gary.
2: No. Well, his name's not Gary.
3: Oh.
4: Yeah. Nice,
0: neither's the bloke who they say nice Gary to. His name's Nathan.
2: Look at that one. Look. Read out Kyron.
3: Well, he saw Mick Fanning.
2: Yeah.
3: But at the Burley public showers.
0: Oh, where Mick lives.
3: That's not at the shops.
0: Yeah. Also, you're not buying anything there. No.
2: But it's Mick Fanning.
3: Yeah. That's why he didn't make it through.
2: You just go, Mick.
0: Maddie in Wellington Point. This better be at the shops. Can we check that first of all?
5: What was that, sorry?
2: Did you see this bloke at the shops?
5: Yes, it was. It was in a Woolworths.
3: Okay, Matthew from Wellington Point. Yeah. Who did you see at the Woolies?
5: I saw Craig Lowndes with his partner at the Woolworths.
2: Oh. Craig Lowndes! What did you say? Did you say anything?
3: Lowndesy!
5: Well, what was happening was his partner was sitting on the front of the trolley.
2: What?
5: And
3: he was driving her
5: around the aisle.
0: Okay, that is good.
2: Did she have a helmet on?
5: No, but I did ask her if she feels safe with him driving.
2: Oh, that's good line from you, Maddie.
0: That's our winner so far.
3: Yeah. Anna and Toowong. Good morning.
6: It wasn't at the shop. It was actually at Parliament House.
0: Oh, hang on. I think we have to cut it there. Yeah. Not the shops.
2: Oh, no. Sorry. Give her a go. Give her a go.
3: Were you shopping at Parliament House, Anna?
2: Was it the merch shop?
6: No, I was there with a friend and I ran into, I saw an old, I thought the obligatory beep light, talked to the old man who was quite tall.
2: Yeah.
6: And as I was talking to him, this man sort of waved and I went, yeah, I'll be with you in a minute. And the fellow I was talking to said, do you know Peter Garrett?
2: Did you get to address Peter Garrett?
6: Oh, I actually waved him off and he said, and he was trying to say, I don't want to talk to you. I want to talk to the tall man behind you. And I waved him off. I said, I'll be with you in a minute.
0: You've done that thing where someone waves at the person behind you.
3: Not me. No. Whoops-a-daisy.
0: All right. Not me.
2: Stand down, please, Anita. Anna, we've got Craig.
3: Shall we read Kev from Jimboomba?
2: What's he doing?
3: Growing up in Melbourne, we went to the local fruit shop as a family and saw Con, the guy that played Con the Fruiterer?
0: Couple of days.
3: What? Around about.
2: It was
3: two times. It was the best day of my dad's life. He told the story until the day he passed.
2: Okay. Well, I'll probably let the Katoni Stag story go eventually. But
3: the irony of seeing Con the Fruiterer at the fruit shop.
2: What do you like today, Con? I've been told we have a winner here.
3: Craig
0: and Ellen Grove. Who is it? Where were they?
7: Betty Carrigan down at Burley.
2: Okay. What shop was he in?
3: Oh, he wasn't at the Burley showers with Mick Fanning, was he?
7: No, he was in our fruit and veggie shop.
2: Yeah, good.
3: In your fruit and veggie shop, Craig?
7: Yeah, no, just one down there. No, it wasn't mine. I was just walking past.
2: Did you address him in any way? Because I got a little bit blown away by Katoni seeing Katoni Staggs. Did you say anything?
7: I made a matter of myself. I went up to the pool.

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1: Hey, I'm Jason's ride here. 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
6: 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A breakdown and some debris on the gateway northbound around Old Cleveland Road through Belmont. Speed drop down to 40 k's an hour. Debris to northbound around the Winnemore Road exit through Tingalpa. A crash on Quarry Road eastbound at Thornside Road in Thornside. And a prang on the M1 northbound before Logan Lee Road coming up through Slacks Creek. 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
8: Good morning, it's Maddie Larson with you. A standing ovation for retiring Lions coach Chris Fagan at last night's Club Champion Awards. After a decade at the helm, the Brisbane veteran giving an emotional speech saying he'll always be a proud Lion.
9: The Brisbane Lions isn't just a football club. It's the people, it's the friendships, it's the memories, the setbacks we've overcome, and the joy that we've shared.
8: Meantime, Will Ashcroft took out best and fairest after missing out on the Norm Smith in the grand final. And down south, Isaac Heaney won the Swans best and fairest despite not attending the awards in Sydney. To other news, Jetstar workers will strike today at all major airports, including Brisbane and Sydney, as NRL fans try to get down to the Harbour City for Sunday's grand final. Customer service staff will halt all work for 1 hour and non-essential services all day, including passenger announcements and cancellation management tasks. The strike also coinciding with Queensland school holidays. Overseas, Israel's PM says the pilot who tried to crash an Israel-bound plane had been indoctrinated in radical Islamic ideology. Benjamin Netanyahu has also praised the passengers on board who helped stop the aircraft from crashing. It plunged more than 14,000 feet in less than 30 seconds during the incident. And back home, Pauline Hanson has slammed the state government as it doubles down on a nuclear ban. The One Nation leader says she's very disappointed in the LNP's attitude.
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8: Well, the Roosters are keeping everyone guessing ahead of Sunday's NRL Grand Final against the Knights. The Chooks are set to make a call this morning on Connor Watson's availability. He's been pushing to prove his fitness after suffering a head knock against our Dolphins at Suncorp during the prelim last week. Meantime, Sam Walker is in line to make a Kangaroos debut at the World Cup. Sunny skies for Brisbane today. We've got a top of 20.

0: 26 degrees, then cloud clearing tomorrow, a top of 26 again, partly cloudy Sunday and 27, then a possible shower developing for your public holiday Monday, a top of 27. The Knights take on that other team in the NRL Grand Final this Sunday. 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
4: Yes, I am.
2: Now, is it because you're a Knight or you just hate the Roosters?
4: I hate the Roosters. Damn that up your bum, I'm a Queenslander.
2: Well, there's Triple M's Knight time. We want to cook those chooks, so Andy and Eagleby, you've won yourself a roast chook, mate. Bachelor's handbags for you. And
4: Beautiful. 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
2: can win a bachelor's handbag all day here on Triple M. When you hear nighttime fire off, this is Brisbane's and Newcastle's Triple M.

0: Good times, greatest hits, Triple M, good morning. Well, sad morning. Yesterday, our Brisbane Lions farewelled two greats of the club. For the last 10 years, they've both changed the destiny of our Lions. Of course, Chris Fagan, the coach, he announced his retirement, and arguably the greatest player of all time, Lachie Neale, leaves Brisbane and becomes a toothless magpie.
1: Good old Collingwood forever. They know how to play the game.
0: There's a glimpse into Lachie's future. The Savo on Triple M's Rush Hour with Dobbo and Elliot. They sit down with Chockey, an exclusive one-on-one interview. 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
2: Hey, on the streets of Brisbane a couple of days ago, just this week, a carjacker was on the run, allegedly stealing cars for up to 6 hours before he was finally taken down.
3: An unforgiving end to a violent run from the law. Finally taken down by police because of one brave driver.
4: Yeah, he picked the wrong car.
2: That's right.
5: What were those noises?
6: It sounded like a curlew. It sounded like Latrell with the shoulders.
2: Oh, my shoulders. They were ripping into him pretty tough.
6: Who was the
2: cops? Police. Yeah, the police. Oh, I say, get at him.
5: Was it his? Can you see some
2: ICs? That level? Yeah.
6: Was he icy?
2: Wasn't a very nice guy. And as Nancy, the victim in all of this, said, he picked the wrong guy.
3: The man sets his sights on her car.
4: He's had a knife pointing at me to stab me. He was telling me to get the F out of the car. And I was like, no, you get out of the car. What are you doing?
2: Oh, what are Nancy. You doing? This is my car, you idiot.
6: This is cool. What sort of car?
2: She had I think it looked like a Holden Captiva. Their vision
6: Would you die over a Holden Captiva?
2: I wouldn't, mate.
6: It's only a shit Captiva.
2: No, well, luckily enough for Nancy, she's trained in self-defence.
3: An aspiring police officer, instead of running, she used self-defence training.
4: I put my arm over the knife and then roll out of the car. I got a few cuts on my hand. My car's a bit damaged. I was not scared.
2: I wasn't scared. She did the demonstration. He had apparently a serrated bread knife, right?
6: Never take a serrated knife.
2: She's popped her left arm over the top of his right arm and then pulled it and then rolled out of the vehicle.
6: Judo style.
2: Run away. And so what's he done, of course, because he wanted the vehicle, he then jumps in the driver's side and goes to drive off.
3: When she says he tried to speed away, he couldn't drive a manual.
2: Oh, idiot.
5: As soon as she grabbed his arm too, do you know what he said? As soon as he saw him.
7: Yes. I see that you know your judo well.
6: She's good. Can I ask, the aspiring police officer, did she say she was or the reporter?
2: The reporter said, how do you know self-defence? Yeah. And she said, I'm aspiring to be a police officer.
6: Wow. This is
2: but 133353, driving a manual vehicle, it's a lost skill of the past. I mean, this guy's a bit of a dumb... Have we got dumb criminal there? You know, get into a manual. If you're going to carjack a car, at least carjack one that you can drive away. Not go, oh, crap, how do I go from first to second? Or when am I in neutral?
6: Who's having a crack at a Captiva?
5: Who's got a manual now if it's not like a collector kind of car?
2: My daughter, because she's learning to drive, and we are ensuring that this skill is not lost, because apparently, like, only 15% of new drivers are taking manual licenses.
5: Yeah, but how many new cars are manual? I'm going to say...
2: I don't know.
5: 1%?
2: Sports cars?
5: Just on the record, I have a manual license, and I'd want my kids to get them too, but completely unnecessary.
2: I had a manual car last year. My Mustang was a manual. I loved it.
6: I drive a manual every day.
5: Yeah.
6: They're bloody good. They keep your brain a little bit sharp.
5: I'm not saying they aren't.
6: Better than doing Sudoku.
5: I'm just saying it's bloody rare now.
2: Long live the manual. 133353, though.
6: Kids get their license. They can't afford a new car, so they,

0: they'll be getting the old manual.
1: So I was having this conversation with my girlfriend the other day. Her and I have both bought our daughters manual cars because a lot of the young boys are buying Hiluxes, secondhand Hiluxes, 79s, etc. And a lot of them are manual. And so her thinking was, if they're ever at a party and they get stuck and the boys had too much to drink, she can drive their car home so they don't have to drink drive or get stuck or find themselves in a position.
2: Why is she the loser who doesn't have to drink now?
1: Well, I don't know. Maybe she's not that way inclined, but she just thought if she ever gets stuck, I don't want her to not be in a position where she can't get home.
0: This show doesn't want to celebrate drinking at all.
2: Just get
0: the rum lord.
2: The rum lord stage is too.
0: The rum lord. So what's the question?
1: Well, there's no question. It's just the lost art of the manual. Are you still driving a manual? Are you teaching your kids to drive a manual? Or what happened when you got into a manual car and you didn't know how to drive it? Did you get stuck somewhere or?
0: Well, you know, all those old nanas, I've been saying it for years, who drive into the front of shops because, whoops, I thought I was in reverse. If they had a manual, they would never make it that far.
1: Yeah, we need to bring back the manual. Because for old people, I often find when I'm driving my daughter's car, because I'll drive it to school and then she can drive home, I am a lot less distracted. I don't do my makeup. I don't drink my coffee. I don't do anything on my phone. Like,
0: what?
1: Because I'm so busy concentrating on driving.
2: Just go to the other side.
1: There's literally
2: no
1: opportunity to do anything else.
2: You're doing your makeup. You're drinking a coffee.
1: Sometimes there's multitasking that's required. When I stop at the lights, I do a little bit of mascara and then keep driving.
2: Marto's on sports bank normally.
0: Exfoliating downstairs.
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4: 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There's a breakdown and a bit of debris on the gateway northbound around Old Cleveland Road through Belmont, and speed's been dropped down to 40k's an hour. A crash on Quarry Road eastbound at Thornside Road heading through Thornside. The run on the Cunningham Highway westbound starting to build a little bit as you come through your Manto, and Jubilee Terrace delayed at Coopers Camp Road through Barton. The Logan Motorway building westbound through Parkinson. 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

0: Good times and greatest hits. It's Triple M, sunny and 26 today. Much the same across the long weekend. It is perfect Sunday conditions for a grand final barbecue and for all of your
1: rugby league
0: coverage. Well, Triple M and the listener app has you sorted, okay? We kick it off early on Sunday from 11 o'clock. That's the Sunday sin bin. Our Broncos kick off at 3 and then the Blokes kick off at 6:30. Please do not be confused by daylight savings. If you see it say 7:30, that's not us. Stick to Queensland time, all right? This is Queensland's Triple M.
2: Hey, 133353, I'll ask straight away. What tool or job have you adapted? Like you're going, right, I'm a tradesman, I've got to do this job, but I haven't got it. There's no actually tool exists to do it. All right, I want 133353. If you've grabbed anything, I don't know, if you've attached a chainsaw to a long pole or something, you know, which actually gets done, there's a tool who does that. But if you haven't, anyway.
3: Using things not for their not intended purpose.
4: What's he done is what I'm thinking, yeah. Margo. What have you done?
2: Did I not show you that photo? I'm building that deck around my brother's had a pool dropped in, you know, one of those round plunge pools.

0: He's had one of them dropped in and no plans, et cetera. He said, can you build the deck around it? So I've been doing this for the last week or so.
1: Be making heaps of cash, right? They'd be paying you really well.
2: He's doing it for free.
0: What do you reckon?
1: Rum?
2: He's doing it for free.
0: No, there's a bottle of rum and...
1: One bottle.
0: Yeah.
2: Anyway. It'd be a bloody 1.25 litre
0: or
2: something.
0: It'll be a big one.
2: A big one.
1: Yeah. It'd want to be the big Bundy rum bottle from the factory.
2: Yeah, the one that comes on its own little swing.
0: Oh, don't you love... Anyway, we're not talking...

0: well, how do you, because I've laid all the boards and got all the spacings, everything perfect. And I go, Christ, now I've got to cut those curves perfectly around the pool. And I started looking, because he's out at McDowell, my brother, and I started looking under the house. I was looking for some conduit, you know, a little pipe that you run the power through, going, that's how I'll do it, because that's when we do arches. Because
1: it's
0: stuff.
1: A bit flexy, that conduit, isn't
0: and you
1: it?
0: Can curve couldn't it. Find a bloody thing. Mm. And he wasn't home. No one was home. I go, right, then I saw, and I don't know why he had a pool noodle when he actually hadn't had a pool, but I found a pool noodle and I screwed it in to the decking and then traced around it with a pencil.
1: Oh, that's amazing.
0: Perfect. It was amazing. That's how you do. And that's
1: MacGyver, look at you go.
0: Oh, MacGyver, haven't heard that term for ages.
2: Yeah, you wrecked his pool noodle. You're going to have to replace that.
0: I told him that. Yeah. He said, I don't care. Yeah. Like, that pool noodle's cost like, fuck all.
2: That'll have to come out of your wage. You'll have to buy that pool noodle. Your wage is $0.
0: He can have a little sip of rum to pay for that. And so adaptations of tools or jobs that you do as a tradie, what have you used? What have you seen used?
2: Andy from Burpengary Eastways in here on the burner phone. Marto, never underestimate how good a pool noodle is.
0: Yeah.
2: You use one to create a circular deck.
0: It's amazing.
2: Daughter put petrol in her diesel motor 2 weeks ago. Oh, you did
0: God,
2: this too.
0: I've done this, yeah.
2: Pulled up in the gateway to help her out, had no tools. Used a pool noodle to siphon the petrol out of her car, worked a treat. How did he get it
1: How
2: in?
1: Do you get the pool noodle in?
2: That's too thick, surely.
0: He might have sliced it and created a thinner
1: at one end.
0: Jesus,
1: and then
0: Andy, more information. You are a genius. That is MacGyvering.
1: What about Cherie in Albany Creek, 133353? Cherie?
3: Yeah.
1: Is this a familiar tale that you're someone's tried to MacGyver their way into a situation or out of a situation?
3: Yeah, my dad tried to MacGyver me out of a situation. Oh, he went to one of those cheap shops and bought some of that ply and tape duct. And then he brought a dodgy bathroom mirror, and then it's about 2 meters long, so I could check the gutters from my balcony.
0: What, as in leaves in your gutters?
3: Yeah, so I stick it out the balcony and try and lift it up around the gutter so I can see if there's any debris in my gutters.
1: It's like one of those really big dental mirrors. You know how the dentist has that little round mirror on a bit of a stick, and he looks in and around your mouth? It's like that, but really big. So you can check your gutters. That's genius, Cherie.
0: Is it? Does it work?
3: It works, Marto. It works.
2: But it doesn't clean anything. You just now know you have leaves in your gutter. Like, it doesn't actually do anything, does it, Cherie?
1: So then do you ring him, Cherie, and he comes around and cleans your gutters?
3: No, I ring him and say, Dad, that works. But he's in Adelaide, so next time he visits, he can clean my gutters.
1: Yeah, how good. Cherie, your dad's a genius.
0: I don't know about that.
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14: 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Multi-vehicle crash on Castle Street, westbound left lane before Gympie Road through Kedron to watch out for. Breakdown on the M1 southbound through Upper Coomera. One on the Gateway southbound after Airport Drive at Eagle Farm. 1-2 on the Gateway northbound around Old Cleveland Road at Belmont. That's got Gateway speed drop down to 40 k's an hour. 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
16: Morning, it's Maddie Larson with you. A heads up, if you're flying Jetstar today, Jetstar customer service staff will strike at major airports across the country, including Brisbane. They'll walk off the job for 1 hour amid an ongoing pay dispute. There could be travel chaos with thousands of footy fans expected to fly down to Sydney for the NRL Grand Final weekend. A Gold Coast man accused of running a social media account posting Nazi symbols and racist content has been charged. Federal police raided the 49-year-old's home, seizing a phone. He's got a date with court next month. Chris Fagan says the Brisbane Lions isn't just a football club. The Lions coach delivering an emotional speech at last night's end-of-season awards at the Star, just hours after announcing his retirement following that historic three-peat.
17: It's about belonging to something bigger than ourselves, and that's what makes me proud to be a Lion. Thank you.
16: While dual Norm Smith medalist Will Ashcroft took out best and fairest. And all eyes on the sunny coast today as Queensland wonders just what the fourth piece of the Olympic emblem puzzle will be. A sphere was unveiled in Rockhampton yesterday, along with two curve-shaped objects in Townsville and Cairns earlier this week. The pieces

0: Suits will form the official logo, which will be unveiled Monday.
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0: Roosters veteran Connor Watson is set to find out today if he's playing in Sunday's grand final against the Knights. He had yesterday afternoon to prove his fitness, needing clearance from the NRL after suffering a head knock in their prelim against our Dolphins last week. Former Chook star Luke Keary says it'll be heartbreaking if the player misses out.
2: Obviously, with the Roosters, you've got Cody Ramsey there, so he probably knows he's only getting on due to injury or HI, but the Roosters, they do. Spencer Lenu missed out last week, so there's going to be one. It'll be Hugo, Spencer, or we don't know if Connor will be there yet, but it'll be devastating.
0: And Chook star Sam Walker is in line to make a Kangaroos debut at the World Cup, replacing injured Panther Nathan Cleary.
3: There's the Queensland we love and the one we fear, and it takes an unwavering

0: sunny skies for Brisbane today. We've got a top of 26 degrees, then cloud clearing tomorrow, a top of 26 again, partly cloudy Sunday and 27, then a possible shower developing for your public holiday Monday, a top of 27. The Knights take on that other team in the NRL Grand Final this Sunday. 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
1: 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Brisbane as.
2: Good morning. I'm producer Alex from The Breakfast Show. I work with Marto, Margo and Dan every single day. And by work with them, I mean I put up with their crap every single day. So much so that I've made a game out of it. I have a list I keep handy on my desk. It's my Make Marto Mad list. And if I ever want to return the favour and piss him off, I mention these things in conversation. I know he really hates when dogs dress up wearing human clothes. That really annoys him. For some reason, dark chocolate, he really gets mad if someone was to offer him dark chocolate. I don't think he understands dark chocolate. And up next, on the Listener app, I found one of his greatest on-air

0: 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Awesome 80s Friday here on Triple M. And we have a full 3-day weekend ahead of us. Gives us plenty of time to rewatch the Brisbane Lions grand final replay. Just do me a favor, okay? Press pause on it, the Savo at 4 o'clock, because Lockie Neal will be sitting down for an exclusive interview with Triple M's Rush Hour with Dobbo and Elliot. He'll talk about his 3 flags, his 2 Brownlows, changing the destiny of the Brisbane Lions, and why he's chosen those disgusting Collingwood Magpies to go and play for next year. You can catch that full chat on the listener app and here on Triple M.
1: Wonderful time to join the show. We're in the middle of
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3: Talking cushions, if you just joined us. And we've just invented a term while we listen to that song. The sex fence. That's what we, there's a theory that girls use them. What do you call it? The Great Wall of Celibacy. Yeah. That they set up all the cushions that you have when you go to bed, and they set them up to prevent you from throwing the leg over.
4: Well, when Corey and I first started dating,
3: it's an expedition to get to the other side of the sex fence.
4: Very cute. You use his leg and his

0: side of his torso to snuggle into, but over time that grows tired.
1: The appeal.
0: And he's hot and sweaty, and so then I just roll over and cuddle into a pillow.
1: I haven't seen any evidence that anyone's done a proper investigation, so we're conducting one this morning. Why the hell are women got force? What about single women? Do they have cushions?
0: Cushions and cats, probably.
1: No.
0: On the bed.
1: Sorry, I've just realised, because cushions are symbolic. They're teddy bears without heads, so girls can, you know, they have so many teddy bears when they're little. That's the cushions are their teddy bear of their older age. But if you've got cushions, you're on the way to becoming a cat lady.
0: No, it's because we watch shows like The Block and read magazines like Home Beautiful that tell us we need cushions on our couches and our beds.
2: Scotty Cam is to blame for all of this.
0: Cushions and curtains. Unnecessary. You know, Marto.
1: I watch TAB TV and people tell me to bet on Vert and horses. I don't bet on all of them.
2: Yes,
1: you don't have to listen to those.
2: Yes,
1: things.
2: You do.
3: What's gambling really costing you?
1: I'm claiming if you're a woman with too many cushions, you're going to become a crazy old cat lady.
0: Simone and Castledine, morning.
4: Morning.
0: Cushions, have you got plenty on the bed?
4: Well, when I was pregnant, we did. So we've got 5 kids, and for comfort, I used to have one of those pregnancy pillows.
0: Simone, you needed the wall of celibacy. That's what you need.
1: You need to cross your legs a bit more often.
2: You went too late with the pillows, mate. Right. How did the husband feel about that?
4: Yeah, I think as long as I was sleeping, he was fine because I was a bit grouchy, but they were all about 18 months apart. So,
1: oh, God.
0: Hats off to you, Simone.
1: Back to the cushions.
0: What does your husband use?
4: Pardon?
0: Does he use any of the cushions or pillows? What's his pillow?
4: He uses a beanbag.
1: As in he sleeps in a beanbag next to the bed or the beanbag on the bed?
4: On the bed with a beanbag and a pillow, because he suffers from like fluid retention and stuff, so it just helps him breathe easier.
0: Me too, maybe. But I need a beanbag.
1: Fluid retention.
2: He should keep his fluid to himself.
0: Simone, what about Katie from Nunda? She said, my mum has spent her whole life embroidering hundreds, if not thousands, of cushions, and I can't bring myself to throw out her beautiful handiwork, so I've got about 30 cushions in every room of the house.
1: They're so awkward.
2: You can throw them out.
1: They don't naturally fit anywhere. They don't stack up neatly. They're just space wasters. Now, please, have a look at yourself when you go home or before you leave this morning and have a look around and go, I could probably lose 20 to 30 of those cushions.
0: But what you're saying is they take up a lot of space, and they do, but you just buy the cushion cover. You don't buy the insert. You just reuse the insert. Most of them have zips. You take the insert out and you fold it up like a pillowcase and put it in the cupboard.
1: And what are you putting in the cupboard for?
0: Because then you use it for when you want to change the next.
2: Billy in Victoria Point is the very, very far end of the spectrum here. Poor bugger. Billy, what's happened to you, mate?
5: Hi, guys. How you going?
0: Yeah. Good, Bill.
2: What's happened?
1: What's going on?
0: What's your pillow situation, Bill?
5: No, I've got no pillows. I sleep on the floor.
0: No pillows? On the floor, hold on. Thatching it up.
1: Should we step in and help you? What's wrong, Bill? How come you're sleeping on the floor?
5: You never know when you're going to need a sleep. I just need to bust out of sleep real quick out of nowhere, you know?
0: Yeah, right. Is there a mattress between you and the floor, Billy, or just you and the floor?
5: It's a big bed, but I choose not to sleep in it.
1: What, on the bare floor?
5: No, it's on the bed. I just choose not to sleep in it.
1: Okay.
0: You just choose not to sleep on it. You choose to sleep on the floor. I feel like this is a childhood trauma thing that we might need to delve deeper into.
2: Are you drunk from Magic Grand Seal, Bill? You're right.
1: Billy, do you need some cushions? Because I've got shitloads at home.
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7: 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A multi-vehicle crash on Castle Street, westbound in the left lane, just before Gympie Road at Kedron. A grass fire burning along Edelston Road through Jimboomba. A crash on Warana Avenue in Ballara on Bribey Island. And some slow going on South Pine Road through Everton Park. A busy run Jubilee Terrace at Coopers Camp Road through Barton. No problems on the Bruce Highway this morning. And a little bit slow on Hale Street heading down towards Coronation Drive into Milton. Formula One returns to Melbourne this April. 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

0: Good times, greatest hits. This is Brisbane's Triple M, and this weekend Brisbane is huge. We extend really, really far south. So far south that we're actually in Newcastle this weekend because we love underdogs and we cannot bring ourselves to cheer for Sydney. And remember last weekend how Fremantle, they played Wharfy time and then it backfired spectacularly and the Lions won? Well, here at Triple M, we have perfected our own time, okay? Forget Wharfy time. We're doing night time. Yeah, we want to cook those chooks, okay? So when you hear nighttime ring out, give me a call, 133353, and win yourself a roast chook.
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1: love
0: it is.
1: Those roosters.
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5: Cows and horses, goats and sheep, livestock in your house.
4: Livestock in your house. There's been a magpie in a house. There's been a cow in a house in Harvey Bay, right?
0: Who have we got
6: six
0: here?
6: Six cows.
4: Six cows.
0: Kevin from Kippering. Hi, Kev. What sort of animal? What happened?
7: Kangaroo.
0: Yeah,
7: kangaroo, yeah. I was a shooter, so I shot her mother and took the baby home and ran it up and went to the vet and he said, well, you're not supposed to have one, but here's all the information how to make her live, you know. Like,
0: yeah.
7: You've had one before and he was pretty good vet. And Kingaroo, I grew up.
0: Yeah.
7: And anyway, she just got bigger and bigger and now grew her pillowcase. And so then she started sleeping on the beanbag. She just hop up the stairs and then just stand up and just fall on the beanbag like she just got shot, you know.
0: Yeah.
7: Wriggle her way around and feet up and she was the best, the loyalist animal.
0: Kev, did she hang around the house all day or did she go out and play with other kangaroos and then come home?
7: No, I was in town, like, and I only had a 2.5-foot fence, I suppose. It wouldn't have been a meter high. She never tried to ever get out.
4: Right, Kev. We've been told to ask about Bundy rum. Why?
7: Oh, yeah. We used to drink a lot of Bundy there back in the day.
0: Did
7: you? Fighting material, you know?
0: Yeah.
7: Anyway, she used to always try and get into your Bundy. Always put a head in it.
0: Really? And what? And would put the tongue out and have a slurp?
7: Well, she wouldn't let you put the can. She wouldn't put a can in a pouch. But I tried so many times to put the can in the pouch
6: I'm so glad that you named her Sarah too, Kevin. There's so many things wrong with all of the things,
4: amazing.
6: Kevin. I can't.
0: Kevin saved.
6: I don't know how you can't.
0: One of our national symbols.
4: He killed the mother, then saved her. Did you
6: I couldn't get past that. I don't know how you just continued on with the conversation.
4: That's somehow worse than 9/11.
0: Kevin, can you tell Margo? Kangaroos reference. Live, kangaroos die. That's the life, isn't it, Kevin?
7: They're really nice to eat too.
0: Yeah. They are too, and their meat's really good for you. Yeah.
6: Can I put myself in the bin?
4: Yeah.
6: Can you put me in just so I can leave?
0: Kevin, anytime.
4: You're in the bin.
0: Anytime you want to ring Kev, we'll go straight through. Thanks, mate.
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3: 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A crash on the Gateway southbound around Southern Crossway through Eagle Farm this morning. 1-2 on Stanmore Road around New Cleveland Road through Gumdale. A crash on Chambers Flat Road at Logan Reserve Road through Chambers Flat. And some delays starting to appear on the Pacific Motorway as you make your way from the Gabba in towards the city. And the run on the Western Freeway not too bad from the top of the hill. 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
5: Morning, it's Maddie Larson with you. Travel chaos as footy fans try to

0: will be the stupidest giveaway in radio history. Nice time! Forget Wharfy time, Neil. Triple M have perfected it. It's night time. How would you feel about jumping on the Knights bandwagon with us?
1: Oh, and you get a chicken, do you?
0: Well, you very well could. We are cooking the chooks.
1: Oh, my God.
0: Give Victor Radley an insult for me.
1: Victor Radley, he's a grub. Hey? It is a horrible grub, that guy.
0: I love it, Neil. Thank you for jumping on the nighttime bandwagon with us. Mate, a roast chook is all yours, okay? Treat yourself to a grand final bachelor's handbag.
1: Oh, thank you very much, mate.
0: And we'll cook those chooks together, all right, Neil?
1: Awesome.
0: And you can win your own roast chook. Triple M's nighttime plays all day today while you work.

Kim Wilde, just a small part of Triple M's awesome 80s Friday today. It's all 80s music all day while you work. Now, I'd say it was the greatest decade of music. Maybe you disagree. So I want to give you a bit of homework to do over your long weekend here. I want you to narrow down your top 10 songs.

0: Kings of all time. Because on Tuesday, Maru, Margo and Dan are going to kick off the Triple M 1000 countdown, where your votes decide once and for all what the greatest song of all time is. This is Brisbane's Triple M.
1: It's a game of word charade. Guess the words right and the loot is yours. Triple M breakfast.
2: Can't say that.
3: Can't say that.
4: Can't say that.
1: You can't say that.
5: Shade and Warner was indeed first through. Shade, are you ready to have a crack here, buddy?
6: I am ready.
5: All right, mate. Margo will read for you. 5 words, 60 seconds. No rhyming, no spelling, no part of the word. Shade, you can pass. Whenever you're ready,
7: Margo. These are hard, all right? Shane, stick with me.
6: Oh, don't say that.
7: Yeah, I know. Sorry. All right. When you try and kill someone, you go to jail for what murder?
6: First degree.
7: No,
6: attempted.
7: Like, yeah,
6: attempted.
7: That one. That'll do. It's a discount liquor store. First something. It's like when you have
6: choice.
7: To. Yeah. It's the word that describes the describing words of a word. Does that
5: Whoa,
7: make sense?
5: Get wow. that. get that.
7: So if I said to you, the word is choice and it what somethings, you know, it me. No, I can't say
6: Synonym.
7: That. No, hang on. You know, when someone's not very nice, and generally it's girls, you call them a what girl?
6: Mean girl.
7: Yeah, it's
5: meaning.
7: That word,
5: you
7: meaning.
5: You can have it.
7: Thank you. When someone's ripping someone off, oh, that's a bit of a what? Not a scam.
5: 10, 9.
7: Oh, it's like something
5: fraud.
7: Iron.
5: Fraud.
7: Yes. And when you hear these things going around that aren't true, like gossip, what's that called? It's a. Yeah.
5: Yeah, you can have it.
7: Bloody nailed it. Nailed it in the last 3 seconds, Shane.
8: What was the word if I said to you it was a something describing a something something? What,
7: meaning.
8: What was,
7: the meaning of the word. Yeah.
8: If I said to you you were going to be my English teacher this year, I'd go, I'm going to do an apprenticeship.
5: So that's a rort. Rort, choice, meaning, attempt, and rumour. You're off to the movies, Shane. Good on you, buddy. Go check out Halle Berry and Chris Hemsworth giving it their all.
6: Hell yeah, thank you.
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10: 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There's a crash on Stanmore Road around New Cleveland Road through Gumdale to watch out for. One on the Gateway southbound around Southern Crossway through Eagle Farm. Broken down motorbike on the Western Freeway outbound before Kenmore Road in the left lane through Fig Tree Pocket. And a breakdown on the Logan Motorway eastbound at both as the road through Parkinson has speed down to 40 k's an hour. 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

0: Or 1-3-3-5-3, what have you? Have you got a chicken recipe for us?
1: Yeah, you put a jam, a can of beer up its ass. You drink half the can of beer, jam it up its ass. You can throw it in the oven for hours. It'll never burn. There's my chicken up the ass. Sorry, beer up the ass chicken recipe for you.
0: You are an idiot, mate. 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I don't care. Crikey mojo. It's a money can't buy prize. Unless you have, what, $12 and you can buy your own. 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
11: 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A broken down motorbike on the Western Freeway, outbound left lane before Kenmore Road at Fig Tree Pocket. A crash on the Gateway southbound around Southern Crossway through Eagle Farm. A praying two on Chambers Flat Road at Logan Reserve Road through Chambers Flat. Delays on the Gateway northbound from 8 Mile Plains up to Mackenzie. And the Riverside Expressway Captain Cook Bridge, a busy run as you make your way in towards the city. Spring is where legends are made and emotions collide. 3 months of grit, glamour and non-stop racing drama. 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
13: Morning, it's Maddie Larson with you. A standing ovation for retiring Lions coach Chris Fagan at last night's Club Champion Awards. After a decade at the helm, the Brisbane veteran giving an emotional speech saying he'll always be a proud Lion.
14: The Brisbane Lions isn't just a football club. It's the people, it's the friendships, it's the memories, the setbacks we've overcome, and the joy that we've shared.
13: A Gold Coast man has been charged after allegedly sharing Nazi symbols online. The 49-year-old accused of running a social media account posting the symbols and white supremacist content. Federal police raided his home on Wednesday, seizing a phone due to front court mid-next month. Israel's PM claims a co-pilot who allegedly tried to crash a passenger plane had been radicalised. The aircraft, travelling from Dubai to Israel, plunged more than 14,000 feet in less than 30 seconds during the incident. And Jetstar workers will strike today at all major airports, including Brisbane and Sydney, as NRL fans try to get down to the Harbour City for Sunday's NRL Grand Final. Customer service staff will halt all work for 1 hour and non-essential services all day, including passenger announcements and cancellation management tasks. The strike also coinciding with Queensland school holidays.
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13: Will Ashcroft has taken out the Lions' best and fairest overnight. The dual Norm Smith medalist collecting 71 votes, beating out Josh Dunkley by two. Well, the departing Lachie Neal came in third, thanking the club for all it's done for him throughout his career.
16: It's been a joy to be a part of this footy club. And I'm very lucky to have spent 8 years here, and I wouldn't be the player that I am without the people that put in work for me. So thank you very much, and go Lions.
13: Meantime, down south, Isaac Heaney won the Swans' Best and Fairest despite not attending the awards in Sydney. And Roosters veteran

0: And Connor Watson is set to find out today if he's playing in Sunday's NRL Grand Final after suffering a head knock in the prelim against our Dolphins at Suncorp. Sunny skies for Brisbane today. We've got a top of 26 degrees, then cloud clearing tomorrow, a top of 26 again, partly cloudy Sunday and 27, then a possible shower developing for your public holiday Monday, a top of 27. The Knights take on that other team in the NRL Grand Final this Sunday. Extended coverage from 11 a.m. on Listener and 104.5 Triple M.
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3: Good morning. I'm producer Alex from Triple M Breakfast. Marto, Margo and Dan returning Tuesday after the long weekend, and I'm just jumping in. 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That one's still working. 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It's the Triple M 1000. 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

0: Good times, greatest hits. This is Triple M, and he's the man that the Daily Mail seemingly cannot get enough of. Too bad for them. He's a Triple M listener. I'm talking about Lachie Neale. You might have heard of him. You might remember him from three premierships in a row, two Brownlow medals hanging around his neck, and turning our Brisbane Lions from crap house to powerhouse. Well, he's joining Triple M's Rush Hour with Dubbo and Elliot this afternoon for an exclusive sit-down interview before he undergoes his transformation into a toothless Collingwood magpie.
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2: We've had a couple of replies to our question, how did your wife change you? I see Steve from Deegan. He writes, my wife keeps on cutting my thongs up every time. She's trying to get him to wear covered footwear. Stop it.
3: Yeah, Corey, I mean, sometimes we try and interfere gently. You know, like I'll throw old knickers out, like jocks.
2: Old
3: like
2: undies.
3: Corey's like, stop buying me jocks. And I'm like, well, how about you get rid of the old jocks and use the new ones that I've bought you?
2: All right, I need to talk about this. They're not yours.
4: Yeah, leave them alone.
2: Leave them alone. Yeah. He'll make
3: but
2: a decision.
3: But I have to look at you walking around in
2: what
3: them.
2: What are you judging it by? Elastic or stains?
3: Elasticity and sometimes holes. Yeah, there's definitely holes. You know where the waistband separates from the material?
2: Yeah.
3: If
2: there's one agate sticking through, they've still got a bit of life left in them.
3: We're allowed comfy undies, you know, that time of the month perhaps, or if you're, you know, feeling a bit bloated.
2: Depends.
3: Or
2: adult nappies?
3: No.
4: We don't get bloated. Ask him. He's hungover. He's the most bloated man on earth, Greg
3: Rob
4: Martin.
3: In Southport.
5: Yeah. G'day, guys.
3: This is not a new concept. Women have been trying to change men for the eternity of all eternities. Do you have a wife or a lovely lady in your life that's encouraged you in a direction?
5: I did, Margo. This was back in the 80s when the world was first introduced to the word of mullets.
3: Oh, yeah, the mullet.
2: That's right. Yeah.
3: So you had a mullet, Rob?
5: At the time, yes, okay. I did. But at the same time, the world was also introduced to the world of permed hair for men.
4: Oh, Dermot Brereton. Are we talking to Dermot?
3: Did you perm your
2: permanent mullet?
4: Come on.
5: My wife convinced me to perm my mullet.
2: And
3: well, that's better than
5: I had a perm mullet. I look like one of the guys I've fallen out.
3: Are you like a little poodle? that's better than her encouraging you to get rid of the mullet, maybe, you know, like...
2: Rob, you still with her?
5: Yeah, I'm still with you. Oh,
3: have you still got the permed mullet?
5: No, it's a little different now, that's for sure. Let's say there's just
3: a lot less of it.
5: Yeah.
4: Oh, he's rocking the fry tuck now. He's got the mullet there, but bald on top. Mm. How old are you, Rob? Have you got a big birthday coming up?
5: I have.
4: Could you grow it out for the special occasion, to bring back the permed mullet?
5: Oh, jeez. You'd better have a grey in it.
3: That's okay.
4: Yeah.
3: Nothing sexier than a permed grey mullet.
4: Yeah. Did you ever rock a hairstyle like that, Marto? Did you have
2: no? I've had the
4: mullet?
2: One haircut hairstyle my whole life.
4: You had a bit more of it though. Once upon a time,
2: and it wasn't grey. Yes, unlike Rob.
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7: 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There's delays at the moment as you make your way along Ipswich Road through Maruka in towards the city. It's a busy run on the Gateway northbound from Wishart up towards Mackenzie. Slow going at the moment as you make your way along the Riverside Expressway and Captain Cook Bridge heading in towards the

0: City and a slow run outbound on Kingston Smith Drive through Hamilton with the crash delays working their way back to the inner city bypass. For a limited time, grilled lunch wrap combo with a new high protein wrap and mini famous chips from $13.90. 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

Time's Greatest Hits. It's Brisbane's Triple M, and at least for this weekend, Brisbane extends as far south as Newcastle simply because we can't bring ourselves to cheer on the Roosters. In fact, it's quite the opposite here on the M's. We want to cook those chooks. And seeing how Wharfie time backfired for Fremantle this week, we here at Triple M, we've taken Wharfie time, we've perfected it, we've turned it into this.

0: Yeah, nighttime for the Newcastle Knights. Join us on the bandwagon. When you hear nighttime, fire off, okay? Call me, 133353. It could be any time. It could be during the news. It could be during a song. It could be in 5 minutes and 56 seconds, right after another favourite moment of Triple M Breakfast that I've stolen off the listener app.
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2: Oh, I love this.
1: Yeah.
3: 30... I was about to say what kind of nerd would fill that survey out. Then when you said what annoys you at the survey, if that popped up, I'd fill that out.
1: Exactly.
3: Yeah. It's good to vent frustration.
1: All right. What do you reckon the top thing that annoys people at a servo? Go on. It's quite obvious, is it?
3: Someone stuffing around after they filled up.
1: You are correct. That is number one. Dawdling after filling, when they go back to their car and check their phone and have some of their food and then tidy themselves up. I don't know, scratch their agates, whatever they're up to.
2: That actually annoys me at the shopping centre as well. You know, when you're waiting for a car park.
3: Get out, bro.
2: Get out. Just get in.
1: Do you toot
2: out? Sometimes I flash my lights.
3: How about, Marto, someone driving the wrong
1: way? They can't see that. You need to toot them.
3: The wrong way into the survey. You know, so you're now facing them and you're both...
2: Oh, I do that.
3: You're looking at each other?
2: If there's a spare...
1: Well, that's not on the list.
2: If there's a spare Bowser and my thing is on the other side, I'll go around and drive in the other way. This doesn't say one way.
1: How does that annoy you?
3: I have done it. I'm just wondering, did that make
2: the list?
3: There's
2: no specification that you have to go in a certain way.
3: It depends what side your cap's on.
1: Here we go. 37% of motorists find people dawdling in their cars after filling up to be the ultimate. That's their biggest one. Out of order signs on... that shits me. Out of order signs, you know, you pull up and you've got... You go, right. Oh, come on, diesel. What are you doing?
2: Or
1: 33.
2: Actually pulling up on the wrong side. Like, I've done that. I've pulled up, gone to hop out, and then went, oh, no, my fuel cap's on the other side.
1: But it's your car.
2: I know, sometimes I have two cars and I go between them and I forget.
3: She does get a new car every 2 months. You can't blame her.
2: If I'm in the Mustang, it's on the right side. But if I'm in the Cruiser, it's on the left side. But I don't have the Mustang anymore.
3: Don't bring
2: I've
3: up
2: just
3: the
2: got the Cruiser.
1: Are we in an episode of The Castle?
3: Don't bring up the Mustang. Rest in peace, Mustang.
2: Written off.
1: Cars, here's one. Didn't see this one coming. Cars parked at the Bowser by people not even buying fuel was 28%.
2: That's what the car parks are for, up the front. I actually do that. If I'm finished fueling up, I will get in my car and drive and park.
1: Ooh. Are you allowed to do that?
2: Well, I do it because I like to dawdle. I like to go shopping inside, so I'll wander around the aisles.
1: Do you get in trouble?
2: Oh, I need some new tissues for my car, actually. Oh, actually, Memphis needs a new L plate because that one doesn't stick, or, you know, might get a little drinky, or might get a coffee, or might read the paper.
1: What?
2: I like to wander the aisles.
3: You're avoiding going home to see your children.
2: Oh, I need some new armour all for my tyre shine,
1: Can I check? If you only pay for one bag of ice and you grab two because you've forgot.
2: Stealing.
1: Is that stealing?
2: I'll pay for one and leave half in there because I only need half.
1: Hold on.
2: You know, like on a Sunday morning when you're going to sport and you've got to do the esky with the fruit and the poppers.
1: No, you can't put it back.
2: I'll pull into the servo and I'll say, can I get a bag of ice?
1: No, then I'll break it up
2: and I'll split it and then I'll put half in and then I wrap it up and then I'll put the other half back
1: in.
2: Who are you? So it's a little surprise for the next person.
3: No, some poor bastard's now grabbing half
1: the prize.
2: But then they're going to get a full bag and then they can take the half bag with them because it's already been paid for.
1: They'll grab your half a bag and then they'll go inside and complain, go, hey, I paid for a full bag. You've only given me half a bag. What's going on
2: here? Well, if you come across half a bag of ice at the servo, you know it's been left by me and you're welcome.
3: I'll see your donation.
2: Now you're going to get a bag and a half.
3: No, you're littering now because you bought that plastic.
1: Yeah, you own that.
3: You're now littering inside.
1: You've got to get rid of that frozen water and that ice. And the plastic.
2: I didn't want to waste the other half of the bag or let it melt in the back of my car.
3: Half bag Parker. Yeah. This is a scandal.
2: I think that's considerate.
3: Where do you get your ice? 133353. Have you spotted half bags? And it'll be Logan somewhere. Right. Half bags of ice. Margot Parker's to blame.
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4: 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Hurry and Sunday at JB Hi-Fi. There's a slow run at the moment as you head up the Gateway northbound through Mackenzie. The Riverside Expressway Captain Cook Bridge is a little bit slow coming off the Pacific Motorway from the Gabba. A crash on Kingsford Smith Drive as you make your way up through Hamilton, causing a few delays eastbound. And a pretty good run at this stage on the Centenary Highway between Darra and Jindalee. 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
6: Happy long weekend. It's Maddie Larson with you. Well, travel chaos though, as footy fans trying to jet down to Sydney for the NRL Grand Final or jet off on holidays for the October long weekend. Brisbane Jetstar customer service workers are striking today, halting all work for 1 hour and ceasing non-essential duties all day. That includes passenger announcements and cancellation management tasks. Chris Fagan says the Brisbane Lions isn't just a football club. The Lions coach delivering an emotional speech at last night's end of season awards at the Star just hours after announcing his retirement following that historic three-peat.
7: It's about belonging to something bigger than ourselves, and that's what makes me proud to be a Lion. Thank you.
6: While dual Norm Smith medalist Will Ashcroft took out best and fairest. Love it or hate it, daylight saving is back early Sunday morning with clocks in southern states moving forward 1 hour, putting us Queenslanders out of sync with the rest of the East Coast. Griffith Uni's Dr. Daniel Sullivan says studies have shown an unusual benefit.
8: Crimes around physical harm tend to drop off a little bit during daylight savings and then increase when daylight saving ends.
6: And the fourth piece of the Olympic emblem puzzle will be unveiled on the sunny coast today. It comes after a sphere shape was revealed on the banks of Rockhampton's Fitzroy River yesterday and two long curve shapes in Townsville and Cairns earlier this week. The pieces will all form together to make the 2032 official logo being unveiled on Monday.
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6: Even the Prime Minister is getting behind the Knights in this weekend's NRL Grand Final against the Chooks. The Newcastle bandwagon has reached the highest office in the land with Anthony Albanese backing the underdogs as they head into their first big dance since 2001.
10: The passionate support that Newcastle people have for their club and for their great city and region is really inspiring. And I really hope for Newcastle that they get across the line on Sunday, and I think they can.
6: As for the Roosters, we'll find out today if Connor Watson gets the green light to play.
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6: Sunny skies for Brisbane today. We've got a top of 26 degrees, then cloud clearing tomorrow, a top of 26 again, partly cloudy Sunday and 27, then a possible shower developing for your public holiday Monday, a top of 27. The Knights take on that other team in the NRL Grand Final this Sunday. 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
5: Marto, Margot and Dan on Triple M Breakfast. They're Brisbane Az.
12: Brisbane Az, all right. And after last weekend, we are now the proud owners

0: of Wharfie time. I've never seen a team poo their own bed quite as badly as Freo did. And now this weekend, since we own Wharfie time, we've taken it, we've reshaped it. We want it to work in our favour again, because we can't let those bloody Sydney wankers win the grand final. Matt in Deception Bay, are you joining us on the Knights bandwagon?
1: Absolutely.
0: Now, is that because you're a Knights fan or because you hate the Roosters?
1: No, I hate the Roosters. I'm a Bronco.
0: So just anybody but the Chooks, yeah?
1: They just cheat the salary cap. They have to, don't they?
0: Well, that's why we want to cook them, Matt. Cook those Chooks.
1: Absolutely.
0: Well done, Matty, just for listening to Triple M. It's a prize other radio stations would be so envious of, mate. You've won yourself a roast chook.
1: Outstanding. I've always wanted one, so there you go.
0: Oh, brilliant. Well, grand final lunch. I wouldn't say it's a buffet, but it's on us, all right, Matt?
1: Sweet.
0: And bachelor's handbags for you to win all day today while you work across Triple M's Awesome 80s Workday. When you hear nighttime fire off, give us a call, 133353. This is Brisbane's Triple M.

0: Good times, greatest hits. This is Triple M, and I want you to enjoy what is the final weekend of NRL until March.
1: Rugby League.
0: Technically, I mean, the Rugby League World Cup's just around the corner, but nevertheless, this is still the goutiest weekend of the year, according to podiatrists.
2: Gout.
0: So have your gout medication ready for Monday morning. Coverage of Rugby League's Christmas Day starts on Triple M and the Listener app from 11. The women kick off at 3, and then the boys take the field kick off at 6:30. Do not get confused by daylight saving starting on Sunday, okay? 6:30, Queensland time. It's Queensland's Triple M.
3: Now, quickly forget, when the sky looks like this for the next 5 days, we forget that 150, 200 mils of rain, whatever it was we had on Monday. Did you see the rescue that occurred down at Mount Barney? You know where you go to Moogra?
4: Yeah.
3: You camp out
4: there. I know Mount Barney.
3: Oh, you know where Mount Barney?

0: Yeah, yeah.
1: All right. So what's that? Southwest of Moogara Dam for everybody else. So as you go through the gap after Arachula, it's on the left down there. Bloody high mountain.
0: Beautiful.
1: Two hikers got stuck up there, two young blokes, so 18 and 19 year olds.
0: Bugger.
1: They were experienced, they were ready, they alerted authorities, they went out to find them. Low visibility, it was 20 metres visibility on the ground, so they had a bit of trouble getting to them. They were up there for two nights.
0: Were they experienced? Because in that sort of weather, I wouldn't have suggested that maybe we'd gone out for that day, right?
1: You should. If you're going to go outside and do something like that, you should check the weather. But the thing is, the rescuers went out. And they're out there and they found 43 school kids from North Lake State College.
2: Who didn't know that?
0: They went out looking for two.
1: They weren't out looking for the two hikers, and on their way up before they get to the mountain,
0: they found a bunch of school kids.
1: Who'd gone for, well, I'll let them tell the story.
3: Also on Mount Barney, 43 North Lakes College students and five teachers on a school camp ferried to safety across surging floodwaters.
0: Oh, my God.
1: The teachers all apparently were experienced, but none of the kids were, so they went...
0: What are they on, school camp?
1: School camp, and they said, let's go for a bit of a hike, and they got to one creek, you know, how quickly the water comes down those really steep mountains.
0: Absolutely.
1: They couldn't go back, so they turned back and went, oh, can't go any further.
0: Now we're stuck again.
1: No, another creek flooded them in. They were wedged in between two rivers.
0: Oh.
1: So they were stuck, and they hadn't alerted anyone. Apparently the rescuers are going to find, wonder where these hikers are. What are you 43 kids and five teachers doing?
0: The reception out there is not great. Remember, I spent mother's camp out there that weekend.
1: Yes, but you were drunk the whole time. You didn't need
2: that was not
1: reception.
2: A phone issue.
0: I turned my phone off.
1: You weren't in need of rescuing apart from AA.
2: That was a mental issue, not a phone issue. You couldn't operate it.
1: So we do want to ask.
2: The keys are gone blurry.
1: School camp. Didn't your daughter just go on her first school camp the other day?
0: Yeah, River went
1: any
0: up,
1: disasters?
0: Up to Mapleton.
1: No disaster?
0: Oh, just a kayak overturned in the, you know, but the kids do that on purpose. They think that's funny.
1: Oh, sometimes. Because there has to be, well, does there need to be questions?
2: Yeah, like yeah, why absolutely. Did their parents report?
3: Questions are being asked why the students were out hiking when conditions in this area were so bad.
2: So they haven't come home and all the parents look at each other and go, oi, if none of us say anything.
1: We're free.
2: There's a standard permanently.
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5: 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Serious about sleep. A breakdown on the M1 northbound through Upper Coomera to watch out for. A crash on the Warrego Highway westbound around the Brisbane Valley Highway through Blacksoil. A crash on Logan Lee Road at University Drive through Meadowbrook. And a prang on Beattie Road at Boundary Road through Rothley. A crash on Kingsford Smith Drive outbound through Hamilton. Delays back to about Grays Road. 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

0: Good times. Greatest hits. It's Triple M with Ice House. From the same year that the Brisbane Bears started playing in the VFL down at Carrara. It was 1987. It's Triple M's Awesome 80s Friday, taking over your workplace next.
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2: 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There's debris on the Ipswich Motorway eastbound in the left lane after Francis Street heading through Goodenough. Breakdown on the Bruce Highway southbound shoulder before Dolly's Rock Road as you make your way down through Griffin. Breakdown on the M1 as you make your way south through Pimpamar. And a crash on Vulture Street around Boundary Street through West End. 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Book now. 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
3: Night time is basically Wharfie time, and we know that backfired on Frio last weekend, but it's okay. We fixed it, and it's going to help the Knights get over the Roosters. Let's face it, nobody likes the Roosters, and with the Knights taking them on Sunday, we're getting behind Newcastle by cooking the Chooks early. So in 20 minutes, we're going to invite you to ring and win a cooked chook. Yep, that's it. No flights, no cash, no corporate box, no grand final tickets. A bachelor's handbag. And it will be glorious. Turn it up to celebrate the magnificent achievement of winning poultry as we fire into the best decade of music ever. Here is my favourite colour of Floyd to kick off Triple M's Awesome 80s Friday.

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0: It's gonna be Triple M's $50,000 no repeat workday.

This is Triple M's Awesome 80s Friday. Like the great philosopher Barnsley says, there ain't no second prize. First prize is a cooked chook. We are so confident that the Knights are going to roll the Roosters this weekend in the grand final that we are cooking the chooks early. Win your crispy rooster next at the M's if you're clucky. Well,

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0: World's Greatest Contest coming up. Nighttime! The crowd's gone crazy for Nighttime in Brizzy. Look, we know Nighttime is Frio's Wolfie time, only this time it's not going to backfire. Everyone's getting behind the Knights. So are we, by cooking the chooks early. Dazza from Caboolture.
1: Hey, mate. How you doing?
0: Not as good as you. You've just won a cook chook.
1: That's fine, mate. I'll celebrate when the Roosters get up with it.
0: Oh, no. Sorry, mate. I thought you said you'd celebrate when the Roosters got up.
1: No. I've got a whole house full of non-supporters, but yeah, you won't be changing my mind, mate.
0: Darren, I don't like to see a Triple M suffer. I am sorry for your loss in advance.
1: We'll see.
0: Nothing says rugby league grand final like free rotisserie chicken.
1: That's right.
0: Drumsticks first?
1: Not sure. Mate, I've got six kids, eh? I dare say it'll last 2 seconds.
0: Glad we could look after lunch.
1: Not a problem. Thank you very much.
0: Stay right there, Triple M, as you haven't missed out. More chances to win again soon, okay? And next on Triple M's Awesome 80s Friday, two superstars that got together to record one song to launch Live Aid.
2: This afternoon on Triple M's Rush Hour, in the lead up to the NRL Grand Final, we have a massive show ahead. We're going to be joined by former Rooster, part of the Triple M family, Luke Keary, and Kangaroos coach, our man, Kevvy Walters. Plus, we'll switch coats. Dobbo, one-on-one with Lachie Neal, asking the Triple Premiership player the tough questions about his latest career move.
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3: 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Birthdays first. Dave Faulkner, lead singer from the Hoodoo Gurus, is having a Miss Free Love of

0: 69th birthday today. Sting is 75 and his band The Police released two albums on this day. In 79, Regatta de Blanc, and in 81, Ghost in the Machine. Toto released this doozy in 1982. In 89... 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Oasis released What's the Story, Morning Glory, and on this day in 2017, we lose Tom Petty, aged 66. From that list, let's celebrate birthday boy Dave Faulkner of the Hoodoo Gurus next on Triple M's Awesome 80s Friday.
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0: This Anaconda. Only Triple M traffic starts with Brisbane's biggest delays. We've got a crash this morning causing problems to Underwood. So there's been a crash on Kingston Road near Logan Road to look out for, and mopping up a crash on the Gateway southbound Southern Crossway to Eagle Farm. There's some debris, plywood sheets on the Triple M1 southbound around Beenleigh Redland Bay Road through Logan Home, and looks like a deceased animal on Mount Cotton Road northbound at Woodlands Drive through Thornlands. 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Just say play Triple M Brisbane.
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2: 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That's why the new Queensland government is unlocking more than 160,000 new homes right across Queensland.
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